Bruno 101 WIXX. All right, Tommy jumping in on a gorgeous midweek evening, isn't it? For a Wednesday Eve. This is nice. Benson Boone, Time of My Life is on. It's 101 WIXX.

It's 101 WIXX. All right, you want to win Ella Langley tickets? Of course you do. 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

Bloodline 101 WIXX. All right, we're about 48 hours away from the next preseason game right here, play-by-play. Wayne and Larry right here on WIXX. And pregame's going to be at 6 on Friday, kickoff at 8, taking on the Broncos. WIXX.

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We're talking about another shot for you on Friday with Hayes between 2 and 7. 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Friday. I film.

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Text Ella to 31011 to get in on it. And you got Derulo right now. Fox Arazzi, the Celeb Minute, that's coming up too. WIXX.

0: refused to name names in court. He said, I know everybody that was there. Then basically hit the witness stand eject button. Meanwhile, investigators in South Carolina are looking at surveillance video to help piece together Hayden Panettiere's final hours. Her cause of death is still pending toxicology, and her mom is now publicly questioning why Brian Hickerson was with Hayden when she died. And Bruce Willis made a rare public appearance at his daughter's wedding amid his dementia battle, sharing a touching moment with her and her new husband, which is good to hear, honestly. And that's your Foxtrotsy, where Tupac's trial had a witness who wouldn't talk. Hayden's final hours are still under investigation, and Bruce Willis showed up for a beautiful family moment.
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And you know, you always got the latest hits right here, and it's always based on your request, but I mean, you know, one that's trending is this one. And she's been doing pretty well with her first two big hits. Here's a couple minutes

game here. I know, you know, most people watching on TV, I get it. But sometimes, you know, you got to make a beer run. You got to, you know, be away from the television while the game's going on. That's where we come in. Here's Teddy.

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All right, you want LL Langley tickets so you can go see the show at the Ref Center on Thursday? 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

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It's called Get the Message. If you haven't heard that one, there you go. New one. We're always playing the newest stuff. You hear them first here. 101 WIXX. Olivia Rodrigo's on. It's Drop Dead. 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

And this town's lost its faith. 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

That's Kesha on 101 WIXX. Good evening, my beautiful people. This is Roxy, going to be hanging out with you for the night. Stay tuned. And of course, as always, I've got great music coming up for you. 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

101 WIXX. This is Roxy. That was Maroon 5 with Girls Like You. And I hope you are having a great night. Let's get those feet ready for this dance party because y'all know that Roxy loves to throw it down. Here's Sue Me by Audrey Hepburn on WIXX.

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This is Roxy. Oh my gosh, did you just hear my voice squeal? I'm still getting over this sinus infection, so I'm pushing through the best I can. Stay tuned. Got a lot of great music coming up. It's going to be a good night. Next, Zara Larsson, Midnight Sun on WIXX.

101 WIXX. That was Benson Boone with the greatest hits here on the radio tonight. And I just want to say, for everyone driving around pretending they're in a music video, this one's for you. 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

This is Roxy on WIXX. That was a good throwback from Good Charlotte. And if you don't have your hands in the air and you ain't rocking out to that song, well, here's another chance for you. Here's Alex Warren, Fever Dream on WIXX.

101 WIXX, officially happy Friday, Junior. Yes, the day before officially Friday, because why not have Friday and another day of the week? So happy Friday, Junior. That was Ariana Grande. Here's the newest from Somber on WIXX.

0: 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That was the beautiful Miss Ella Langley. 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Woo! 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

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Everyone's seeing this money I'm blowing, but nobody's seeing the work. Look, Dad, I'm like you. 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

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Also, shout out, congrats to Maggie N of Nina. 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

0: 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I've got great music coming up. Olivia Rodrigo, Justin Bieber, Dominic Fike, Kane Brown. I could just keep going on. 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

Noah Kahn here on WIXX. Hey, this is Roxy, and I just want to say, if you're still awake, congratulations. You have officially made questionable decisions with me. Let's keep this night going. Here's Noah Kahn, The Great Divide on WIXX.

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Hey, y'all, this is Roxy. And for everyone who's still out there, I see you. Thanks for letting me be a part of your night. Here's 3 Days Grace. I don't want to go home tonight on WIXX.

0: That's Morgan Wallen on 101 WIXX. Hey, it's Roxy. I hope you're having a wonderful morning, and you're going to want to turn that volume up. Trust me. Here's Pitbull, WIXX.
1: 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Y'all call it a moment. I call it life.

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101WIXX. Hey, y'all, this is Roxy, and I don't want you to be held back from your chance to still score free Bud Light and a new Blackstone grill to enjoy for the remainder of the summer. 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How fun. 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
1: Yes, girl, you are fabulous. 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And I know it's late, but guess what? We are not done yet. And that dance party is still going to continue. So get ready, folks. 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

0: 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Hey, this is Roxy. And do you want to go see the Jonas Brothers live at the Pfizer Forum on November 1st? 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

101 WIXX. This is Roxy. And I will say, every time that song comes on, it just reminds me of that little dance that my daughter always does with it that I could never figure out and ever, I guess, jump on board to that trend with. But it sure is fun. Thanks for joining me. Let me be a part of your night. Here's Alex Warren on WIXX.

101 WIXX. That was Bruno Mars with I Just Might. And he says it best because I just might keep playing some good tunes for you. Here's a good one. Let's take it back to some Kid Rock all summer long on WIXX.

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That's the newest from Benson Boone on WYXX. And I will say that this next one feels like a turn it up and figure out the consequences later kind of song. Here's my girl Ella Langley on WYXX.

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will fade eventually. So if our time is running out, day after day, we'll make the mundane a masterpiece. Oh my, my, oh my, my love, I take one look at you, you're taking me out.

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Hey, y'all, this is Roxy. I hope you're having a wonderful night, early morning, and let's just keep the vibes going, shall we? Here's 21 Pilots, WIXX.

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101 WIX Sex and a forecast here. Sunshine today, storms later, because apparently we can't have nice things. Mostly sunny, 81 today with possible late night showers and storms. And then Friday is going to be partly cloudy with scattered shower storms at a high of 79. So buckle up. Here's Noah Kahn, WIXX.

0: That's beautiful. Miss Ella Langley here on WIXX. And a quick forecast update. Today's going to be mostly sunny with possible showers or storms arriving late tonight. High of 81. And for tomorrow, we're looking partly cloudy with some rounds of scattered showers and storms with a high of 79. So make sure to stay tuned for all your weather updates here on WIXX. 101.
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And grab the sunglasses today, but maybe keep the umbrella nearby tonight. We got mostly sunny, 81 degrees, possible late night storms. And then Friday, we're looking partly cloudy with scattered showers and storms with a high of 79. So stay tuned for all the updates. Next is Somber. 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

101 WIXX. Hey, this is Roxy. I got a quick forecast update for you. Today, we're looking at mostly sunny with some possible showers, maybe some storms arriving later tonight, but temperature high of 81 degrees. And then tomorrow, we're looking partly cloudy with some rounds of scattered showers and storms. Again, high of 79. So again, stay tuned. All your weather updates here on WIXX. Up next, Black Eyed Peas with I Got a Feelin'.

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1: That's the newest from Olivia Rodrigo here on WIXX. And we got a little sunshine and a little thunderstorm drama. We got 81 degrees today, mostly sunny with some possible storms later tonight. And then tomorrow we're looking at it's going to be partly cloudy with some scattered showers and storms and a high of 79. So stay tuned on WIXX.
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1: What is it? Don't die?
2: We are back!
3: That's
2: we
3: right.
2: are back!
4: And we're the three best friends that anybody could have.
5: Oh! I had a full circle bad parenting moment yesterday.
6: Oh, no.
5: You guys ready for this?
6: Wait, so yes. Full circle means it happened to you once?
5: A full circle bad parenting moment. No, you'll know when I show you.
6: All right.
7: Show?
6: What happened? What'd you do?
5: My kids went to the store, okay, because my daughter can drive now.
6: Uh-huh.
5: And they were so excited, they came home.
6: And they bought a McLovin!
7: You even have the tag still on it.
5: Do I? Yep. I probably do. Yeah, they got me a
7: McLovin.
5: They got me the McLovin ID from the movie Superbad, which is that face that he looks like, and they say, Fogel, you look like a future pedophile.
7: Wow. Yes,
6: how many people do you know named McLovin?
7: McLovin.
5: I am McLovin. It's like
6: the most
5: McLovin
6: common name in a book.
5: Why would it be between that and Muhammad?
6: It's the most common name in the world. Why don't you read a book? Anyway. So, they had just watched parts of it.
5: So, yeah, I showed them parts of Superbad, not the whole movie. I fast-forwarded through a lot of it because it's still really inappropriate. But you've never seen the movie Superbad, which, by the way, next year is going to be 20 years old.
6: Yeah.
7: What?
5: Yep. Isn't that insane to think about?
7: Wow. But
6: I remember going to the movie theater with my four homies, and we were planning on this. We had been seeing previews for this movie and hearing about it, and then all of a sudden it came out, and the theater was packed.
5: Yeah.
6: I've never heard a movie theater laugh that loud of all of my peers that had just turned 16, 17 years old. Yeah. It was awesome.
5: I mean, it's inappropriate in about 1,000 different ways.
6: Yeah.
5: And I think they say the F word more than
6: They counted how many. Somebody went through.
5: Isn't it like 350 times or something ridiculous like that?
7: Boys' lives are changed after
5: it was definitely one of those movies. So anyway, now I have an official McLovin ID t-shirt.
6: All right. 186 times.
5: Okay, something ridiculous. Yeah. Yeah. So for those of you who haven't seen Superbad, if you like inappropriate movies,
7: movie night with your family.
5: It's funny, but it's also inappropriate. There are some really funny moments that are not inappropriate, but enough about that.
6: Oh, you're Jimmy's brother, the singer?
5: Yeah, when he's stuck at the party singing. Oh my God, that one kills me too, that part. These eyes.
6: These eyes.
5: 518 on WIXX. Welcome to Thursday.
6: Thank God.
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5: Yes.
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9: Goodbye.
5: Tinder did a study a few years back, and radio personality was one of the sexiest jobs you could have.
6: Didn't I ever tell you that story about the girl that matched with me on Tinder? And she sent me a message saying, radio personalities, .. Nope. They're crazy. And I'm like,
7: true,
6: what?
7: But
6: you know,
5: I'm like, she wasn't wrong.
6: But
7: guess I won't be taking you to Ella Langley.
6: Guess I won't be taking you to Chili's prior to Ella Langley.
5: Hey, that's tonight, by the way, big show at the Rush Center. 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
7: Let me tell you, Hayes and I have an idea of what we're gonna do when we talk to her. 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
3: Look for mostly sunny skies today. High temperature getting up to 81 degrees, and the humidity should stay nice and low. Now, tonight, we'll see skies cloud over. Some scattered showers possible, mainly after midnight. Maybe an isolated storm. Low of 63. Friday, the early day activity will end, but some more storms may bubble up in the afternoon. High of 79. I'm Fox 11 meteorologist Phil DeCastro. Now back to Huggy, Natalie, and Corey on 101 WIXX.
5: Should be a nice night for the opening night of high school football for many teams tonight across Northeast Wisconsin. So just like that, it's high school football season. Can you believe it?
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5: 51 now in Green Bay at WIXX. Here's Olivia Rodriguez.

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3: Hey-o.
0: I love the new intros we made for this segment.
3: We have to.
0: Luddy from our sister sports station, WNFL. Good morning.
4: Good morning.
0: So what's happening with the Brewers?
4: Can't win them all. They lost last night. 7-5.
3: They scored enough runs the day before.
4: Yeah, no kidding.
3: Yeah. They scored enough runs for the season.
0: Almost.
3: Yeah.
0: I mean, basically. I didn't realize when they won 22-0 the other night, that was the biggest shutout in Major League Baseball since like 1888 or something.
4: Yeah, we all remember those teams back then.
3: Our old Curly's up to the plate.
0: Yeah. They must play again tonight. Who are they?
4: They got the Mariners again today. Oh, yep.
0: Okay.
4: And Cubs are only 4.5 games behind, so they end up starting a series with them in a couple weeks. That's huge. They'll determine a lot of stuff. But the Brewers are going to make the playoffs. Let me say that real quick.
5: Let's go.
3: So they beat the Mariners 22-0.
4: Correct.
3: And then they came back and lost to the Mariners?
4: Yes.
0: Well, if you're the Mariners, after you get spanked that bad, don't you think the next game, you have to come back and play better? I mean, there's no way.
4: Baseball's weird like that. It was one bad inning by the Brewers pitcher, Dusty May. And the next thing you know,
3: there's no time frame besides the pitching count or the pitching clock.
4: Makes baseball a lot more exciting now.
3: You could literally turn the game around with one accidental hit to left field.
5: I don't know if you heard about this, but the Miz, who plays on Brewers, right?
4: Yes, tall guy.
5: Apparently, allegedly, rumors have it that he's going to partner with WWE when they come to Milwaukee because there's also a wrestler called The Miz.
0: Oh, yeah.
5: And that they might do something together.
0: Pat McAfee had him on together last week.
5: Yeah.
4: Did he really?
5: I know, The Miz.
0: The Miz, the wrestler, was like...
5: That's my favorite wrestler.
0: He was trash-talking him and stuff. He was like, there's only one Miz.
5: Definitely doing something.
4: Okay, when will this happen? Before the end?
5: It's in September. It's going to be for Raw at Pfizer Forum in Milwaukee. I think it's September 20th. I could be wrong. I don't know the date offhand.
4: Sure.
3: Wasn't The Miz in the real world?
5: Yes. Okay, he originally started in the real world.
3: Wasn't The Miz alter ego?
5: Well,
3: he would get drunk and turn into The Miz.
5: He always said he was going to be a wrestler, always. Huh. And people thought he was
3: He
5: lame
3: was always in good
5: crazy.
3: Shape.
5: Crazy. He is my favorite. Him and his wife have a spinoff show. They're done filming now, but his personality and his, like, I'll do it. I'll do anything. 100%, baby. And I just love him.
3: Is it called Mr. and Mrs.?
5: Yes.
3: Is it really?
5: It is, actually.
3: Oh, wow. Nice.
5: Something around like that.
4: Is that a working title or the real one?
3: I don't know.
5: It's the real one. Around like that.
4: He is the best player on the Brewers. He's the Cy Young probably champion, which means he's the best pitcher in baseball. After this year. So we were talking about this earlier, Corey. If he doesn't win it, then there's something wrong with the award.
0: Yeah, I mean, he's had such a dominant year. Switching gears, high school football games start in Wisconsin tonight. Big one, Notre Dame at Neenah. That should be a big one. Notre Dame, of course, the runner-up at state last year. They have the best player in the state back. Kingston Allen led the state in rushing last season. He's back this year. He's going to be a Badger in a couple of years, so that's going to be a big game. Bayport's at Middleton. Hamilton plays at Kimberly. Wrightstown at Winneconne, Little Chute at Xavier, and Appleton East at Pulaski, just to name a few. Plus, DePere plays Manitowoc with the game I will be attending on the Lakeshore later today.
4: I do feel bad for the games on Friday. They're going to miss some people in the stands because they'll be watching the Packers game. That's the one thing with preseason and early high school football that bugs me a little bit.
3: Did they do that last year because the game, it was like homecomings or it was like the playoffs or something, they moved it because there was a home game for the Packers here?
0: Yeah, there was something like that.
3: Yeah.
4: Oh, wow.
3: I don't remember.
0: Yeah.
4: Well, that's how much we love the Green Bay Packers up here, I guess.
3: Oh, 100%.
0: All right, what's your question for us?
4: This is like the get-to-know-you portion, still like the honeymoon phase of me coming in here. Yes. So did you guys play sports growing up? And if you did, what were they?
3: I played soccer my whole life. Okay. I was supposed to go to Lewis University to be a keeper, their keeper, but I got a 14 on my ACT, and I needed a 21.
4: That's a pilot school. Would you have been a pilot after you graduated?
3: No.
4: No, okay.
3: Probably not.
0: But then he retook the ACT.
3: I retook the ACT and got a 12. But it's not...
5: It just kept getting better and better.
3: I wonder if I would have took it a third time if I still would have went down 2 points. I must have put a wrong letter on my name when I signed it because you get 12 points just for signing your name.
4: Natalie, what's the lowest score that you can get on that? I think it's only like 12, right?
5: Maybe. We should retake it and see what we can get.
4: No, ACTs, you guys can. I'll watch you. Yeah.
3: There's the ACTs and then there's the SATs. And I didn't take the SATs. But yeah. I took the ACC. Are you looking it up right now?
0: Yes.
4: All right, Natalie, what sports were you playing growing up?
5: Sports, I did basketball for a long time, and then I did volleyball and then dance.
4: Sure. Dance was what you settled into over time.
0: Yeah. Natalie could have been, she could have been on the Bucks dance team.
5: I refused to go on.
0: But she could, like, that's how good she is.
5: It's a whole
0: team. She's super good, yeah.
3: Yeah, if you've ever want to get dizzy watching somebody's hair twirl, watch Natalie dance.
5: Hairography, baby. Hey.
4: Weren't they the energy dance team back in the day?
5: They were the energy dance
4: team. With two
5: team.
4: E's at the end.
5: And actually, Tiffany Fontaine, who was the captain of energy dance team, then started Femme Feroz, which is an off all-girl company, which I was then performing with. Okay. So she took a whole bunch of those dancers and... Then they switch it to the Milwaukee Bucks dancers, and then they
4: and
5: got
4: now they
5: away
4: don't
5: with
4: exist
5: it.
4: Anymore. Yeah.
5: But now they do have dancers, the 414
4: It's not exactly
5: something.
4: What it was back in the day, I'll just say that.
5: Bring now, back the energy.
4: I have had that sign in my hands at games for years.
3: Bet you have. And Corey, basketball.
0: Well, I played football in high school, too. And then
3: what?
0: I played basketball. Yeah, I actually got recruited to play college football.
3: Where? But you played football?
0: You didn't know that?
3: No, I didn't.
0: Well, I was dumb.
5: I
0: played 7th and 8th grade, then I took my freshman and sophomore seasons off, which was dumb, because my freshman year, if I would have played, I could have played in the Metrodome, because our team made it to the state semifinals that year, and then I decided to play my junior and senior year. Got recruited to play college, didn't want to, because I played basketball, and that was my number one love. So, played,
3: best water boy there is!
0: High school basketball, then I played
5: four
0: years at UW-Superior.
5: Oh, wow.
0: Back in the day.
4: Okay.
5: Luddy.
0: I was old school. I was
4: the Yellow Jackets, right?
0: Ago. Yeah, Yellow Jackets.
3: Luddy, what kind of video games did you play?
4: Madden, 2K, whatever it was every year.
3: No, did
4: and
3: you play
4: then
3: sports?
4: Grand Theft Auto a little
3: did
4: bit.
3: Did you play
4: yeah.
3: sports?
4: Did I play sports growing up? Yeah. I was football, football, baseball, and I ran track.
5: I can see baseball and track
3: I can
5: see
3: track for sure. Football surprises me.
0: Where did
5: can
0: you go
5: run
0: to high school?
5: Fast?
4: Franklin High School, not far from where Natalie grew up.
0: That's right, yeah. Franklin, south of Milwaukee, yep.
4: Pretty good. Pretty good football program.
0: All right, that is Go Sports.
4: Thanks, guys.
0: With Luddy. Thank
3: Bye,
0: you
3: Luddy.
0: For joining
3: Bye.
0: Us. We appreciate it.
3: Buddy Luddy.
0: New segment right around 5:30 every weekday morning. We have Luddy in the studio with us. Dexter and the Moon Rocks. The song's called Freaking Out on WIXX.

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1: So I'm going camping this weekend at a cottage. And
2: wait a second.
3: Hold on. Rewind. Say that statement one more time.
1: I'm going camping this weekend at a campground, and we're staying in a cottage.
2: Okay, that's not camping.
3: That's not even close to camping.
1: Yeah, there's a pier and everything.
2: You're only camping, I think, if you're in a tent or a camper.
3: If you sleep on the ground, I think.
1: Well, what if I fall asleep in a hammock?
3: That's a good question, Corey, because right now we're telling her that it's not camping, but it might be camping.
2: Because if you're in a camper, that's considered camping, right?
3: Well,
2: and how much different is a camper than a cottage?
1: Right. One's just bigger.
2: I guess it depends on how you define it initially. But you're going
1: yes.
2: with the boyfriend and the son?
1: Boyfriend, Atlas, our best friends. We're all going, okay? We're bringing some of Atlas's friends. Yeah, it's going to be a party. It's going to be fun.
2: How many people total?
1: About 10.
2: Wow.
1: Yes. Exciting. We did invite Huggy, but he ditched us.
3: I didn't ditch
2: you. Well, your air conditioning needs checking.
3: I'm just letting you know, Central Air is a lot harder to
1: it's fine. Yeah, but we're going to Evergreen. I've never been there, and I'm kind of nervous. But they have a whole bunch of stuff going on. But I found out, I've never heard of somebody doing this before. I found out Saturday night, they're doing a New Year's Eve party and like a ball drop and everything.
2: Why?
1: They say they're celebrating the holidays, and it's a masquerade party. So I'm like, in.
2: Oh, that's kind of fun.
3: But why?
1: I don't know. I don't make up the events, but it's going to be the first time where we're all together and hanging out. There's like a grill. We have to bring our own charcoal.
2: Okay, let me ask you this. I'm imagining there's running water.
1: Yes.
2: Is there outhouses or do you have bathrooms within the cottage?
1: There's bathrooms.
2: Oh boy.
3: Corey, are you reading things that you consider camping?
2: No.
3: Oh.
2: I'm actually just looking up Evergreen because I've never heard of it. It actually looks really cool.
3: Yeah, I think there's certain aspects of camping that you need to, that needs to be there in order for it to be considered camping.
1: Okay, we're starting off small, okay?
2: Do you have to like cook your own meals?
3: No, you got a whole cabin. What are you talking about?
2: Yeah, you know
1: we're
2: what's
1: small?
2: We're
1: starting off small before we get into the tent.
2: You throw a sleeping bag on the ground.
1: Listen, if I could go in a tent and camp, I would. My fear is I won't know how to set it up.
3: Okay, Thomas, who's setting it up?
1: It would
3: and
1: be
3: how
1: me.
3: How long would it take?
1: Well, no, Thomas probably would do it.
2: Everybody keeps saying it's glamping.
1: Okay, so it's glamping.
3: I don't even know.
2: All right.
1: But I want to go camping. I just don't have any materials to do it yet.
2: Are you going
1: to
2: sit and like put like makeup on and do your hair and stuff every morning?
1: Heck no.
3: She's been dating the guy for a year. We got to see the gremlin.
1: Shut up. No, but we have like a private backyard area with our own pier. So like I want to go out there. I want to be reading. I would like to jump into the lake. But after the sturgeons and everything that I've seen, I'm terrified.
2: Tommy,
1: I'm terrified.
2: Her boyfriend, Thomas, comes back. Look, guys, I caught a catfish.
1: Oh, wait, you guys. You guys, knock it off. Stop being so mean to me. That was funny.
2: I'm just kidding.
1: But listen,
3: by the way, it's because Natalie considers herself a catfish.
1: Stop it. Stop it right now. My turn. I have the talking stick.
3: Sorry.
1: Thomas doesn't know about the sturgeons.
2: Oh.
1: So.
2: Okay.
1: What if I'm like, babe, we should jump off the pier together. It'll be cute. But like, he jumps in and I don't like trick him. And then I'll be like, you know, there's sturgeons in there.
2: And then all

0: sudden he comes out and there he has no toes left.
1: Wait, dude, they don't have teeth, dude.
2: Yes, they do.
1: No, somebody back me up on teeth. This. Sturgeons do not have teeth.
0: I get sturgeons and muskies mixed
2: muskies
0: up.
2: Have teeth,
1: muskies are
2: right?
1: Like hairy animals.
0: The sturgeons what? Just suck.
2: That's a fish.
1: No,
2: I know, muskie a muskie is a fish.
1: Oh, a husky is a dog.
0: Jesus.
3: All right, I'll see you guys later. I am...
0: You've had a great day.
3: Had a great show today, guys. Sorry.
1: You guys keep making fun of Natalie and her boyfriend. Her boyfriend's going to beat you up.
0: Okay.
2: Yeah, right.
0: Sturgeons do not have teeth.
2: Thomas would join the conversation with these
0: they
2: two.
0: Have a toothless tube-like mouth on the bottom of their head.
2: Well, then maybe he'll like it.
0: Hey, Natalie, this sturgeon just kind of opened me up to a whole new world.
2: I'm now a feet guy.

0: Tonight, she's going to be here in Green Bay. Ella Langley, Choosing Texas. Probably the musician you'd say is on top of the music world more than any other this year.
1: Mm-hmm. Yeah.
0: Pretty awesome. She's going to be here, and you could be here with her tonight with free tickets.
1: Heck yeah. We're going to call a name at 7:40. You still have time to download the WIXX app. Tap the Ella part, and if you get 3 WIXX scratch-offs, then you can enter in to win.
2: I wonder, besides the scratch-offs, we actually added an element, and that's the sniff part. So I know you got to scratch it, but you'll give you a clue, and if you won, if you sniff the screen, it smells like my armpit.
0: Oh, my God. Why are you sniffing your cell phone so much?
1: Oh, my God. I love the huggy scent.
0: I want to win Ella ticket.
2: Ella, smell it for Ella.
1: You got to smell huggy to get the ticket.
0: Smell it for Ella. Text Ella to 31011, Smella. By the way, if you want to catch that. Again, it's Ella to 31011. Otherwise, just download the WIXX app. You got until 7:30 to do that this morning. So Bay Beach, a couple of new rides are going to be coming soon. Now it's going to take a little longer. I didn't realize the Falling Star was even taken out of the park a few years ago. It's been a few years since I've been
2: What's the Falling Star?
0: Falling Star was that big platform that you sit on and it goes in a circle.
1: Oh, I didn't know you guys had that.
0: Yeah, well, we didn't. You've never seen it because it's been out for a couple of years.
1: Oh. But are they bringing it back?
0: It was permanently removed before the 2022 season. Goes to show how often I go there. Wow.
1: Maybe you should go.
0: Well, I should, but my kids are kind of beyond that age.
2: No. You know? Your kids need to go to the nighttime one.
0: That is fun.
2: That's the one that me and Baby Hayes and Mara went last year, and it was a vibe, dude.
0: Yeah.
2: Hella people there. I didn't realize how cheap the tickets were. Uh-huh. I threw down a 50. I was like, how many? I got, you know,
0: 50 bucks.
2: I got five of us here. Why not? I mean, I'll pay for everybody's rides. Guess how many tickets I still have?
0: I was going to say, you're going to be able to go into Bay Beach for the next 3 summers.
2: All they did was hand me a whole roll of tickets.
0: Do you really want that many?
2: Oh, I got them still. So
0: new train tracks for one of the kiddie trains going to be ready to go next season, too. I also saw this. Speaking of upgrades, I didn't realize this. Have you guys been to the Kalahari Resort in Wisconsin Dells?
1: I went about 2 years ago.
0: The Kalahari is massive. Mm-hmm. It's gigantic. And they're finishing it up an $85 million, 75,000 square foot indoor water park expansion set to open in October called the Watering Hole. It is a retractable glass roof in a water park.
1: No wonder why it's $500 a night to stay there.
0: It is.
2: Is it?
0: It's a lot.
1: Yeah, it's really
0: expensive.
1: On the
0: weekends, it's weekends.
1: Not worth it.
2: The Motel 6 is free.
0: I want to say the weekends might even be like $1,500. I don't know.
1: It's insane.
0: But this upgrade there, 3 major water slides, 70-foot platform. Holy cow. Like they're expanding it.
1: Honestly, an open ceiling would be great because sometimes your eyes just burn in those places and it's so muggy.
0: The chlorine.
2: Do the patrons have the say in if it opens or closes? Is there a button?
1: That'd be funny.
0: They just walk.
1: Close it.
0: Kids are just pressing it. All right, we're gonna close after a month.
1: It's like the Brewers Stadium.
2: They do. I've never been to see a Brewers game.
0: You gotta do
1: really.
0: That. We have access.
1: Yeah.
2: How come I'm just finding this out
1: Come
2: now?
1: With my Goodbye. Dad, Atlas, and I next week for his birthday.
2: Next week? Your
1: mm-hmm.
2: dad's
1: next
2: birthday?
1: Next weekend.
0: Do it. That'd be fun. Little
1: going.
0: Road trip. Otherwise, we could go, 3 of us.
1: Okay.
0: We could.
1: We got to go see The Miz. We should go to a game in September. They're still playing, right?
0: Yeah.
1: And then go see The Miz at Monday Night Raw.
0: That would be fun. 5:57 on WIXX. You know, that also be fun playing along with $1,000 a minute. We're going to do that at about 6:05, so stand by.
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9: Skies will be mostly sunny today, and it'll be pretty comfortable with fairly low humidity. High temperature getting up to 81 degrees. Tonight, skies cloud over, and we're going to see some scattered showers develop, maybe a few thunderstorms, mainly late overnight. Friday, that early day activity ends, but some more storms may bubble up in the afternoon. Otherwise, partly cloudy with a high of 79. I'm Fox 11 meteorologist Phil DeCastro. Now back to Huggy, Natalie, and Corey on 101 WIXX.
0: 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Only about 52 degrees here at WIXX.
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10: 52?
0: Yeah,
10: I'm wearing a sweater outside this morning because I did think it was kind of chilly.
0: A little chilly outside.
10: Woo!
0: All right, well, $1,000 minute coming up here in just a few moments. It's Alex Warren and Jelly Roll.

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1: 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Big shout out to Austin in Shawano coming off the third shift. Thank you so much for tuning in this morning.
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4: All right, we got Maya. Who's this? This isn't Mike, is it?
5: No, it's not Mike. It's Dana.
4: Can you sound like Mike?
6: Yeah, this is Mike.
4: Actually, pretty
7: that
4: good.
7: That was great.
4: Pretty good.
7: That right. was good.
4: What is your name again?
5: Dana.
4: All right, Dana, have you played a $1,000 Minute ever?
5: Couple months ago, I think I did.
4: Okay, couple months ago, we dig it. You just got to answer 10 questions properly. You got 60 seconds to do that. If you do not know the answer, just say pass, and we'll come back to it at the end, okay?
5: All right.
4: All right, here we go. Coming down in 3, 2, 1, go.
7: How many days are in a leap year?
5: 364?
7: No.
5: 362?
7: No.
5: Pass.
7: Which character in Winnie the Pooh is always losing his tail?
5: Tigger.
7: No.
5: No, Eeyore.
7: What is the powerhouse of the cell?
5: The mitochondria.
7: Which movie features the line, I'm going to make him an offer he can't refuse?
5: Pass.
7: What is the only metal that is liquid at room temperature?
5: Mercury.
7: What part of the human eye controls how much light enters?
5: The cornea?
7: No.
5: The iris.
7: What is the largest lake in Wisconsin by surface area?
5: Lake Winnebago.
7: Which pop star's real name is Stephanie Joanne Angelina Germanata?
5: Pat.
7: Which social media app was formerly known as Twitter?
5: X.
7: What is the smallest country in the world?
5: Guam.
4: That's 60. It's not Guam. It's not Guam. You did get through all of them.
5: And it was Lady Gaga, right?
7: Yeah, it was.
4: That was such a long name. Stephanie Joanna Angelina Giomata.
7: No wonder why she went with Lady Gaga.
4: Oh, wow. Let's see. You got that one right now. I'm going to make you an offer you can't refuse. That's The Godfather. The Godfather. And how many days are in a leap year, which you leap forward, Dana? And it's 366. She started going backwards. Well, hey, thank you so much for playing. You've been a delight.
5: Yeah, no problem. Thanks, guys.
4: You have a great day, okay?
5: Thanks, you too.
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1: Long day yesterday, long couple days. Going to be a long week, you know, as I move in with my girlfriend and take over the task of making dinners for the family. Yesterday was a little rough.
2: Okay.
1: A little rough.
0: What happened?
1: So I get home because I had a meeting late. I didn't get home till like 3, and then I did something for my baby by dropping off my future stepdaughter's hockey bag all the way back on the other side of town. Went to the pier, drove 20 minutes, drove back. So I didn't get home till lay down to sit down till about 4:30.
0: Sure.
2: Okay.
1: So I'm falling in and out of sleep. This woman, love her to death, I guess because I don't snore anymore is what she was telling me, that she can't tell when I'm asleep. So I am just knocked out. And 3 times she's trying to talk to me. And because I'm almost at that point of sleeping,
0: yeah,
1: to mm-hmm. where you can still hear things and you're just so comfortable and you're
0: but you
1: almost,
0: don't want to respond, yes, because you're so tired.
1: But every time she talks, I hear the Charlie Brown teacher.
0: No.
1: So I wake up to wah, wah, wah, wah, wah, wah, wah, wah, wah. And I'm like, babe, I was sleeping. She's like, oh my God, I didn't know you're sleeping. Happened 2 other times, which is totally fine. She wanted to know what we were doing for dinner. And she said, hey, in 5 minutes, I'm going to ask you what you want to order for dinner. And I'm like, I don't want to order anything for dinner. I don't want to order. We have a bunch of like leftovers and stuff in the house. And I didn't think about that the first time she had asked. Second time, she's like, hey, what do you want to order for dinner? And I was just like, I don't know. Third time she asked, I said, we're just having leftovers. And I said, we just got to fiend for ourselves at this point. We had stuff. We just bought a bunch of groceries. Like, let's just make our own food.
0: Right.
1: It's because I had been preparing these meals, have I made her spoiled for the last month to where she needs dinner creme de la creme every night.
0: Like every night.
1: Blue.
0: Right.
1: Is that a bad thing? I love taking care of her. I love cooking for her. It's an escape for me, but at what point, you know, it's still early on and moving in together. Was it okay for me to be like, let's fiend for ourselves?
0: Yeah.
1: Let's eat for ourselves today.
2: Maybe because you could teach her one day.
1: I had no.
2: Cooking with her.
1: Uh-uh.
2: Why?
0: Some people just can't do certain things, right?
1: She warmed up. Where did she warm up?
0: Oh,
1: she
0: no.
1: warmed up. I had made the chicken and I had it marinated and she put it in the air fryer. Kinley got sick. So whose fault is that?
2: Because wait, you can't put marinated chicken in an air
1: No,
2: fryer?
1: You can't. Hold on. I marinated the chicken. She put it in the air fryer, which is totally fine. But because she touched it, everybody got sick. That's what her daughter thinks because she had texted me. She's like, hey, Ashley had asked, hey, I just want to go ahead and say that who cooked the food? I said, well, I prepared it. Your mom put it in there. She's like, well, I'm sick. And she was like, I think it's because mom touched the food. Every time she cooks for the daughter, the daughter gets a tummy ache.
0: Gets sick.
1: So, but every time I cook, she don't.
0: Oh, no.
1: So I'm just saying.
0: It's like
1: if I taught her how to cook somehow, she'd make a box of macaroni, everybody having diarrhea for a week. So she don't cook.
2: Yikes.
1: So
0: it's almost like she has the opposite of what gardeners have with a green thumb.
1: Yeah.
0: She has the opposite of that when it comes to cooking.
1: 100%.
3: Stay away.
1: 100%. So don't come over to my house for dinner unless I'm cooking.
0: So did you have leftovers?
1: Yes, I had a kale salad.
0: Okay, look at you, Mr. Healthy. 6:18, here's Somber on WIXX.

0: Sauber's Home Wrecker, 101 WIXX, 621. Good morning. It's Huggy, Natalie, and Corey. Thursday is upon us. Sun is rising. Ella Langley in town later tonight. Big concert, Resch Center. And if you want to go for free, we have a last chance for you to win tickets.
1: Yeah. Last chance.
2: Download that app, baby. His name's Steve. You greet him with a kiss. And then you could just click on the little bottom right-hand corner. It's got a little star.
0: Yeah.
2: And you could click to scratch off. And scratch and sniff is what we call it. So you scratch it, and if you get three WIXXs, bing, bang, boom. But it also has to smell like me. And if you don't know what that smells like, it smells like body odor and Curve cologne.
0: WIXX, by the way. WIXX's app is what you need to download. Future stepdaughter, John writes in. Did I miss something?
2: You didn't miss much other than I will marry Ashley. That's all.
1: Oh, but you haven't. He said it.
0: Yeah, we have that in a recording now.
1: He said it.
0: But you haven't popped the question or anything
2: yet. I have
0: yet,
2: not. So. I just call her my future stepdaughter because I feel like she keeps calling me stepfather, so I can't say.
0: And she got a
2: stepdaughter.
0: Didn't she get? Didn't she call you stepfather?
2: Yep. Stepfather.
1: Aww.
2: Pretty funny. I'll hear it down the hallway. It's kind of cute.
0: Stepfather.
2: So I just call. She's not my stepdaughter yet. Neither am I. Her stepfather, so future stepdaughter. Sounds good.
0: Did she do it in an English accent?
2: Stepfather. No, she's cool.
1: That's okay. Cute.
2: She's cool.
0: It is now 6:23, and Brown County Fair is underway, and it's been County Fair season, of course, the last few weeks. There's still a few more coming up here before the end of the summer, so we're going to do a little round of first to worst or worst to first, okay?
2: Oh, okay.
0: All right, look at the show sheet, guys.
2: I saw it.
0: Fair foods. Okay. Fair foods. Here are the fair foods. You have to rank them from worst to first. So grab a pen, write these down.
2: Got it.
0: Play along in your head. All right. Which are your favorites? Which are your least favorites? Here
1: hard.
0: They are. Corn dogs is on this list. Funnel cakes.
2: Funnels.
0: Cotton candy.
2: Cotton.
0: Fried cheese curds.
2: Curds.
0: And those big old turkey legs.
2: Okay.
0: All right. So we're ranking our fair foods worst to first.
1: All right, got it.
0: Natalie,
1: okay.
0: Worst first.
1: My
0: what
1: worst,
0: is your worst?
1: My worst is cotton candy.
0: Yeah? How come?
1: Now, I love cotton candy. I do. But there's so much better things that you can eat at the fair than cotton candy, in my opinion.
0: Empty calories.
1: And too much, it gives me a tummy ache, and I'm trying to go on rides.
0: Good call.
1: Okay, number four, turkey legs. It's too heavy for me to lift to my mouth. Sick of it. Sick of it.
0: I always think those are the best deal at fairs. Like, if you want to get full at a fair, you get a turkey leg because it's all protein.
1: Yeah.
0: And it's a ton of meat. I mean, granted, they're like 12 or 15 bucks now, probably, but.
1: Yeah, I also don't like turkeys, so that can go.
0: Goodbye.
1: Fried cheese curds.
2: Goodbye.
1: We can get cheese curds anywhere. Okay.
0: That's a thing.
1: So I just like, whatever.
0: Like, if you're outside of Wisconsin and the fair comes and you don't have cheese curds on the menu at every single restaurant you go to,
1: right,
0: it's probably a bigger deal. Here in Wisconsin, I bet they sell considerably less cheese curds at fairs because we're used to them.
2: Well, go lick the street. That tastes like a cheese curd, dude.
1: My goodness.
2: We are cheese curds.
1: All right, number two, funnel cake. I love fair funnel cakes. They're so delicious. Just a normal one with the powdered sugar, not anything crazy on top of it.
0: Who can eat a full one of those when they're all full of the goo? But I mean, like when they put all of the chocolate and strawberry sauce and whipped cream, like who can handle all that?
1: I can do that.
0: Really?
1: Yes.
2: You can put that away?
0: I commend you.
1: Oh, yeah.
0: I can take like two bites and ugh.
1: But the best kind, in my opinion, is just the normal ones.
0: Okay.
1: And then the number one, you can't go to a fair without getting a corn dog, baby. It just solidifies that I was there and I love them. They're so delicious.
0: There is something good. I looked up the difference because I thought, what's the difference between a corn dog and a pronto pup?
1: What the heck is a pronto pup?
0: You always see that
2: like
0: at
2: a corn dog.
0: Fair. Corn dogs are made with corn meal or corn bread breading, so it's sweeter.
2: And the other one's made out of puppy?
0: Ground up puppy. No.
1: We got our dogs at State Fair, Mandy and I.
0: Were those corn dogs or were those pronto pups?
2: Is that one wrapped in bacon?
1: No. Am I supposed to ask, is this cornmeal or corn?
2: It says it advertises different.
0: Yeah.
2: Because what's
1: this one just
2: pup?
1: Says corn dogs.
0: Pronto pup is less sweet and it's more like a pancake than it is cornbread, apparently.
1: Let me tell you, I had once a corn dog and it was pancake batter. And then you dip it instead of ketchup in syrup.
0: Ooh. That would be good. I like the sweet and salty together.
1: Delicious.
0: Huggy, worst to first, fair foods. What do you got?
2: All right, worst, cotton candy. Get out of my system.
1: Bye.
2: Don't need it. It's not good.
0: Okay.
2: Four, funnel cakes. Not a big fan of the funnies.
1: That's okay.
0: You're not a big sweets guy. Maybe.
2: No, I am. So
0: I'm big.
2: We're going to talk about something later about what I like now that I'm getting older, and I'll talk about that later.
1: Okay.
2: Where was I left off at? So I said four.
0: The bottom two, yeah.
2: All right, four funnel cakes, three cheese curds, because you're right. Right in the middle.
1: I mean, right in the middle.
2: I'm not going to hate them.
0: They're not bad. You just can get them anywhere now.
2: Corn dogs, number two.
1: Oh man.
2: Corn dog. If you wouldn't have threw this one in there, the turkey leg as number one, I would have put corn dog as number one. But there's something about a good smoked turkey leg walking around looking like a king.
0: Yeah.
2: Looking like a part of a Renaissance fair.
0: You do kind of look like a king, like back in the day, yeah? Barb texts in, deep fried Oreos should have made the list, and those would have been number one.
2: Never had one.
1: Never had it.
0: I don't know if I have had one. They have the deep fried Twinkies also.
2: Have you had that?
0: Never.
1: Wish I would have done the deep fried butter.
0: Deep fried butter. Yeah, that would be.
1: I wish I would have just tried it. You know, I'm butter girl.
0: Oh, and Nate from Sheboygan says that brat days in Sheboygan, you can enjoy a corn dog brat.
2: That's what's up. Right
0: that
2: there.
0: Would be interesting to try the
1: that
0: brat
1: would be hard
0: flavor.
1: To eat.
2: That's what's
0: with
2: up.
0: A corn dog. Oh, that might be kind of good. Yeah, I might have to check out brat days. 6:28 here on WIXX. On the way, a drastic change coming if Facebook and Meta loses this $1.4 trillion lawsuit. There are some pretty drastic changes that will happen to Facebook and the way we view Facebook. We'll have that for you around 6:40, so stick around.
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13: Look for mostly sunny skies today. High temperature getting up to 81 degrees, and the humidity should stay nice and low. Now, tonight, we'll see skies cloud over. Some scattered showers possible, mainly after midnight. Maybe an isolated storm. Low of 63. Friday, the early day activity will end, but some more storms may bubble up in the afternoon. High of 79. I'm Fox 11 meteorologist Phil DeCastro. Now back to Huggy, Natalie, and Corey on 101 WIXX.
0: Thanks, Phil. It's 6:31. We've got some great texts coming in about different kind of fair foods. We were just talking about worst first fair foods here on WIXX. Kristen in Fond du Lac said butter pecan ice cream dipped in butter.
1: How?
0: Was a 10 for 10 for us at the state fair this year.
2: I mean, it could be melted. Is it melted butter? It's got to be melted butter. You take it out, it coagulates.
1: But if it's hot, then how does it?
0: Well, yeah, but it hardens up almost like a shell.
2: Yeah.
0: You know, like when you dip chocolate ice cream into the shell or the dipped cones.
14: Can I get it dipped, please?
0: Hope said gyros would have been number one for me at the fair.
2: Gyros. Honestly, I love a good gyro. I just think it makes my breath stink after because I like the onion and the tzatziki.
0: Wait, what is that?
2: Tzatziki.
1: Tzatziki.
0: All right, 6:33. 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

0: All American Rejects on 101 WIXX. Huggy, Natalie, and Corey. So it's an end of an era on Facebook, possibly. The like button could be going away.
1: That's it?
0: Well,
1: that's the only thing.
2: But no. How will I feel good about myself?
0: Not exactly. How will I feel like I'm justified in society?
1: Okay, put the
0: people
1: thumb
0: don't
1: down.
0: Like my post?
2: Why is there not a thumbs down?
0: Because it's a positive place, Huggy.
1: Yeah, right. Yeah, right.
0: So if you didn't know, Meta, the parent company of Facebook, being sued for $1.4
1: trillion
0: by 29 U.S. states.
1: Wisconsin is
0: basically, they're saying they operated hazardously to children's health.
1: Yes.
0: But this massive lawsuit isn't all just about money. If Mark Zuckerberg and his company lose, things could look a lot different on social media. Here are some things that might change. Death of the infinite scroll and autoplay.
1: Perfect.
0: We talked about this yesterday. Natalie doesn't remember the days of Facebook when you could get to the bottom of your scroll and it says, "Yep, you're all cut up."
1: Yep.
0: Now you can't. You just keep scrolling.
1: They should have a time limit. Every time you log in, you only get to scroll for like 10 minutes.
2: 10 minutes?
1: 15. Yeah.
0: Yeah, well, what would be the proper amount? I mean, that would be, I'm sure there's probably studies that say what the appropriate amount of time in one session would be.
2: I think you just have to move in with three dogs, a teenager, and a girlfriend, and then you won't really look at your Facebook anymore during the... Dude, the last month, right, I moved in, and my average time or whatever they give you at the end of the week,
0: yeah,
2: it's gone down significantly. It went from like 8 mm-hmm. to like 3.
0: Good
2: so
0: for
2: I
0: you.
2: So, I mean, how significant, like...
0: Yeah, you haven't been part of any of our group text messages the last couple of nights. It's like you don't exist anymore.
1: Yeah, can you
2: she
1: move
2: makes
1: out?
2: Me put my phone away, which is fine.
0: That like, is good.
2: I don't sleep with it by my bed. I don't sleep with the TV on. I'm an adult. But Facebook really Dang. Gets me sometimes because sometimes you post something up, you're like, man, I want to like talk to these people, but I can't see them in real time.
0: The end of the like button is another one because that's one of the main ways that teenagers get hooked on social media is the addiction to their like count. This lawsuit wants to end social validation metrics.
1: Well, they did that with Instagram, actually. You can choose on your Instagram profile for your likes. It can say like a person's profile liked it and others instead of it saying like two and 200 people or and 2,000 people.
0: Like there would be no way to count.
1: It just says and others.
0: And others, yeah. Well, I got others. I didn't. Only one person liked it.
2: Experiment. Ready? I'm posting on Facebook right now, my personal one.
0: Okay.
2: I'm going to say, if this post gets 10 likes, then it gets 10 likes. So I'm just going to see if people continue to like it.
0: They will. Because it's you.
2: We'll see.
0: You'll get 10 likes before we even go to the
1: commercial break. I'll do that, and they'll just be like, can you please delete this?
0: Please. You have zero.
1: Should I do it too?
2: Well, because it look at that. It's do people feel good about themselves dopamine wise when they like or like heart or anything with anybody? Mm-hmm. So there has to be a counteractive addiction. You're addicted to social media, but you're scrolling through and you feel positive because you hearted that or you commented. Is that also a thing?
0: I don't know. I don't know if I feel good when I like something. I just feel good when something of mine is liked.
1: Yeah, I like encouraging people.
0: Social
1: online.
0: Validation.
2: I think the encouragement online, one, that's what we should be doing. Two, I like to

0: very nice way and not be a jerk about it, but like show that this person was...
1: What was it for?
0: Was wrong.
1: What was it for?
2: We'll talk about
1: tell
2: it.
1: Tell us.
0: No, it was about Jesus, religion. Oh. And they just had it wrong. But we're not going to get into that.
1: How do you know?
3: Goodbye.
0: Number three, no more algorithm. No more manipulation of the algorithm. So in other words, it goes back to the old school chronological way to view your feed. You just view the latest. It's not what's being fed to you.
2: Wait a second. You're telling me the butts are going away?
1: I don't think the butts would ever go away. I know. For you,
0: with, Huggy. With the accounts that you like, Huggy.
2: So you're telling me
0: you're gonna live in a butt world.
1: Well, now you get in chronological order, so all the butts and when they upload it, you get that.
0: You get fresh butt.
1: Fresh butt.
2: Fresh butt every refresh?
1: Fresh booty.
2: I get refresh butt?
1: I get ew. Fresh butt.
2: By the way, throwing it out there, I already did get 10 likes. Yo, give me that refresh butt!
0: So those are some of the big changes if they lose this $1.4 trillion lawsuit, which some people say they're going to, but a lot of people say they're not because they say it's just like anything else. Is it really their fault they're doing it, or is it the user's fault and the fact that the parents don't have good enough control over their kids' social media?
1: I mean, I can see that argument. That's like people that sue McDonald's for when they gain too much weight, and they're like, McDonald's made me gain all this weight.
0: Same type of thing.
1: Did it?
0: Same type of thing. 6:44 on WIXX. Speaking of changes, there's been some pretty major changes at the way some of the things that are involved with going to concerts, which I know you two do a lot. There are a few things they're saying that will have to change if we ever want to see Gen X go to concerts again, which I'm on the very tail end of Gen X.
1: No, we don't.
0: So we're going to see
1: if these changes
0: would make sense for concerts or not. We'll get your thoughts on that, too, in about 8 minutes on IXX.
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0: 101 WIXX 652 with Huggy, Natalie, and Corey. So apparently there's been a drop-off of the amount of Gen Xers that go to concerts.
1: That's you, right, Corey?
0: Well, I'm at the very tail end. I think boomer. A Gen X is, I'm not sure when the starting date is, but it ends at 1980, and then 1980 starts millennials. So I'm like at 78, I'm at the tail end. I would like to consider myself an Xennial. What do you mean, no? Anyway.
2: Stop trying to make fetch happen.
0: You're not young, Corey. You're old. Now, here are some things, though. Tell me if you think these are good ideas for concerts. And would this attract more people back to concerts? And if you're a Gen Xer, chime in on the text line, 31011. Number one, bring back physical tickets. Because cell phone tickets equals anxiety. What if the tickets don't scan correctly? What if you don't have service? What if you run out of battery? Plus, stubs are fun for souvenirs.
1: They are.
2: I agree.
0: Bring
2: back physical tickets.
0: So would you be game for that?
2: Yes.
1: Yeah, 100%. Okay. I try to get a physical ticket every time just for keepsake.
0: Yeah.
1: But the last time I did it, I had to print it out. It was at Sum 41 when I actually got it. This is the last time I got a physical ticket because nobody else had a physical ticket.
0: You were the only one.
1: And I was walking around with this big piece of paper. Just like, please scan me. And everybody's doing their phones and looking at me. I felt really self-conscious, so I'll no longer get a physical ticket.
2: Remember when we had to wait at the box office for concert
1: yes.
2: tickets? Those were the days.
1: For Warped Tour, me and John Kroll, Saturday, as soon as Warped Tour tickets went on sale, my mom would have to take us to, it was either JCPenney's or Kohl's, and you'd have to go back to the Ticketmaster and get the tickets.
2: Yep.
1: And then you hope that you don't get grounded because then your mom would take away the ticket.
2: Yep.
0: I remember hearing an old story from a DJ here on WIXX who used to do the overnight show, and he would get calls in line from outside Sears on Military Avenue in Green Bay because people would camp out overnight to get their New Kids on the Block tickets.
2: Wow.
0: Back in the day. Next one is...
2: That's culture.
0: More chairs. Chairs are awesome. Gen Xers would go to more concerts if there were more chairs to sit down on.
2: As long as they're in the back. I feel that.
1: Yeah. And that's the thing, too. With recently at Summerfest, when Hot Mulligan played, Tades, the lead singer, was trying to get... Because it was all benches. There's benches and benches and benches. And then there's the VIP. And he was like, I don't even care... Break the barricade and come up. I can't deal with these benches. And he was like, everybody grab a bench and move it over to the side because that ruins the concert experience, dudes.
0: Well, the band feeds off the energy.
1: I 100% saw the Red Hot Chili Peppers, and it was all seats. The Moda Center in Portland doesn't normally have seats on the floor, and I'm standing there at a seat watching Red Hot Chili Peppers.
0: So everybody was sitting down at the Chili Peppers?
1: Sitting down, and you'd stand up, and then they'd... Yeah, dude, it was... I didn't like it. That was the only time I've ever seen the Peppers.
0: I gotta say, one of the only... I'm not a concert guy. We went to a Kenny Chesney concert back in my hometown of Duluth like 20 years ago. And we sat on the floor, so we had pretty good seats. I wanted to see the show. The people in front of us stood up the whole time, so then we had to stand up. And then the people behind us had to stand up because they couldn't see over me because I'm tall. And I just thought, I don't really, like, I'm not into Kenny Chesney that much where I want to need to stand up the whole concert.
1: Yeah.
2: You should wear a shirt to a concert and on the back just say, sorry.
1: Sorry.
0: Cleaner restrooms is another one. The rows of porta potties at big outdoor festivals, not a vibe for Gen Xers apparently.
1: Love a clean honey bucket.
2: You know what? The Epic Event Center has some of the cleanest bathrooms.
1: Best!
0: Even during a concert?
1: 100. Yes. I don't know how they keep them so pristinely clean. They're so nice in there. I was just there. I could eat off the floor.
0: Lock up all cell phones so none are allowed.
2: I do like that experience.
0: Mm-hmm. Because everybody's holding up their phone now and not enjoying the actual concert.
1: You got to take one video and done.
0: Okay.
1: That's my thing.
0: One
1: video pass.
2: So that's what they did for Hillary Duff when we went to her sound check. You could not have your phone out at all.
0: Yeah.
2: And the artist is just so much more fun with you because they know no one's going to get
0: being
2: them on
0: distracted.
2: A video. And,
1: 100%. Yeah.
0: And finally, fine the band $1,000 for every minute late they are taking the stage because us Gen Xers prefer an earlier bedtime.
1: Oh, Flo Rida would be broke.
0: he would have had to pay out when he was here at Titletown.
1: It was a free show, but you got to pay everybody, bro.
0: Yeah, dude, you were 3.5 hours late or whatever it was.
1: Man.
0: All right, 656, some tips there to make concerts more enjoyable for Gen X. And Laura probably has the best one.
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5: 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Fox 11, the most accurate forecast team in Northeast Wisconsin. 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
8: Skies will be mostly sunny today, and it'll be pretty comfortable with fairly low humidity. High temperature getting up to 81 degrees. Tonight, skies cloud over, and we're going to see some scattered showers develop, maybe a few thunderstorms, mainly late overnight. Friday, that early day activity ends, but some more storms may bubble up in the afternoon, otherwise partly cloudy with a high of 79. I'm Fox 11 meteorologist Phil DeCastro. Now back to Huggy, Natalie, and Corey on 101 WIXX.
3: Should be a nice night for high school football. Thanks, Phil. Big game, Notre Dame, Nina tonight. We got Hamilton at Kimberly. Appleton North is hosting Mokwanigo. Say that 10 times fast.
0: Mokwanigo.
3: Little Chute Xavier, big game. Wrightstown, Winneconne tonight. Plymouth, Menasha. Appleton East at Pulaski. List goes on, but a lot of fun football here in the next couple of nights. And right now it is 54 in Green Bay at WIXX. Straight up 7 o'clock. 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

0: Morgan Wallen, Tate McRae, 703 on WIXX. Tonight's a big night, too. It is Ella Langley, probably the biggest musician in the world right now, is going to be live at the Resch Center, and we have a chance for you to win free tickets, but the clock is ticking.
1: You have a little bit less than 40 minutes to download the WIXX app. On the bottom, you'll see a star that says Ella. Tap it, okay? And if we have a little scratch-off game. If you get three WIXX logos, you will then be entered. A way to enter in for these tickets. You still have time. Yeah, so actually, last minute, get it in.
0: The cutoff is 7:30. 7:30. All right. A little less than 30 minutes. Get on
1: that
0: WIXX app. All right. We're going to play $1,000 Minute after Teddy Swims on

0: 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What's the name of that song again, Natalie?
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0: Huey, Prince, and the Song, do they become raisins? I think the answer is yes on that one. Unfortunately, not the first question on $1,000 Minute. We have Henry on the line in Clintonville, longtime listener, first-time player of $1,000 Minute. Henry texted us earlier this morning and said, I'm ready to win that money, man.
4: Mm-hmm.
0: I'm ready to win it. What's up, Henry? How you doing?
5: I'm doing good, man. Ready to get this money.
1: That's right.
4: Let's go.
0: Let's get this money. All right, you know how to play, Henry. Just say pass if you don't know the answer. And Natalie will come back to it at the end if there's time, okay?
5: All right, bet.
0: Here we go. 3, 2, 1, go.
1: What is the plural of cactus?
5: Cacti.
1: What fast food chain is known for the Frosty?
5: Wendy's.
1: What Olympic sport uses a foil, épée, and saber?
5: Fencing.
1: What phenomenon makes a pencil look bent in water?
5: Refraction.
1: What animal is known as a sea cow?
5: Pass.
1: What sauce is made from yolk, egg yolks, and butter?
5: Hollandaise.
1: What is the name of the instrument used to measure temperature?
5: Thermometer.
1: In the movie Matilda, what does Matilda's father sell?
5: Cars.
1: From which musical are the songs Summer Nights and You're the One That I Want?
5: Grease.
1: What spice comes from the bark of tree?
5: Vanilla.
1: Oh! Henry. It wasn't vanilla!
0: It was cinnamon.
5: Cinnamon, yep.
0: The other one, the one you missed was on the tip of your tongue.
4: Oh, manatee.
0: It was a manatee.
5: Manatee. Yep.
1: You got to try again, Henry.
0: You were a great contestant.
5: Man, I was on a little cruise right there.
1: You were.
0: Was your heart starting to beat faster and faster as you kept going? That was good.
5: Oh, man, that timer was getting to me. Yeah. I know that.
4: Yo, you play anytime, dude. Yeah, this guy's awesome.
0: That's awesome. Sign up again on our website.
5: Absolutely.
0: You don't walk away empty-handed, though. We're going to hook you up with some free play vouchers and some free food vouchers at Mole Lake Casino Lodge and Event Center. Who knows? You go there, you might strike it big, too, all right?
1: Might win $2,000.
5: Oh, man, I'm ready for some money. I know
1: that's
5: that.
1: Right.
5: That's
1: let's go. Table.
4: Put your manatees in a shirt and head on down to Mole Lake Casino.
5: Man, I want to. For real, I want.
0: Henry, hang on the line. Hey, don't go anywhere. It's 710 on WIXX.
1: I love him.
0: Henry was great. 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

0: 101 WIXX, Huggy, Natalie, and Corey. Well, good morning. Sunny day ahead of for us. Temperatures in the mid-50s, a little chilly this morning, but not too bad of a day. 81 is going to be our high temp. Natalie went on a little adventure yesterday.
1: I did.
2: I was kind of jealous, low-key.
1: I'm not going to lie. My dad is quite the adventurer, and Sheboygan is exactly the middle way for my dad and I.
0: Halfway point.
1: Yeah. Yes. And he was like, we should all go to this place called Bookworm Gardens. I never heard of it before. Never, whatever. And so I was like, all right, so we go. And I felt like I was in the movie Harriet the Spy. If you've never seen it, it's like a magical place. I don't know. But anyways, we go in there and it's a huge garden. It's all these trails, but then they have all these interactive, I don't know, houses you can go into, Winnie the Pooh style. There's little secret book covers all over the place, so you can open them and then sure. Read what's going on in that area. They have a huge pond, koi fish and everything, a frog sitting area, which I thought of you, Huggy.
2: I hate you.
1: It was so much fun. They had a bus in there too that kids could like open the door and climb into, and it was the Magic School Bus, but it had spider legs on it.
0: Oh, that's cool.
1: It was a way that you could be so imaginative with your kids. It was so fun.
0: Yeah,
1: Atlas loved it. He was running around. There's in one hidden area, there's a stage. So, of course, Alice went on it and started singing and rapping. And he was like, I need more people for my show. Because it was just us three.
2: Wait, did your dad go?
1: Yeah, my dad met us. And then we went to this, I don't think it was a steakhouse. I don't know. It was in the middle of nowhere. A very, very small place. Apparently, we were very lucky to get into it right away. I don't know if anybody has ever heard of it or been there. But it's called Marjorie's? Majorie's? I don't know. It's kind of blurry, this picture I took. Majerles. I don't know. I can't tell in this picture. Black River Grill.
0: Nice.
1: Sometimes it was delicious.
0: Holes in the wall are the best.
2: The best one.
0: Yeah, totally. Especially
2: I'm going to dive bars. I saw this and I immediately thought, how dope would it be to have photos there?
1: Yes, and they had the fairy gardens that we talked about and the gnome areas. And I didn't send you a picture of this one, but one of the trees, they have one of the fairy doors and a little ledge for her. And then they had a little ladder hanging down.
0: Yeah. Oh, cute.
1: It was so cute.
2: That's kind of like the ones I bought.
0: Yeah.
2: There's one of them hanging down.
0: Do those in your yard.
2: Mm-hmm. I'm excited.
0: Very own Storybook Gardens. 719, it's Huggy, Natalie, and Corey with Zara Larson on WIXX.

0: 101 WIXX, Huggy, Natalie, and Corey, 722. We are going to bring this bit back because you all and we all do things that sometimes break the rules a bit, but they're not necessarily illegal. We want to hear about those little things that you might do, common things that you do that maybe aren't necessarily the right thing to do, but you're not going to necessarily get in trouble for them. Mm-hmm. Are you a certified BA? Or we added a little extra to this one, though, because after our last time we did this, we decided something.
1: Yep, because sometimes we don't think that's BA.
2: Certified Richard Cranium.
1: So if we don't think it's BA, we're going to give you the cranium.
3: Well, it might so be good.
0: There's a fine line between being a BA and then being a Richard.
3: Sure
2: certified
3: is.
2: Certified Richard Cranium.
0: So, text in at 31011. That's 31011. What's something that you've done recently that you think might have broken the rules, and we'll determine whether or not it's certified BA, or were you just being a D?
1: Mm-hmm. Or were you just being a
2: certified Richard Cranium?
0: I love that you put time into producing that, Huggy. All right, here's one. This one comes in from Steve in Little Chute. I was late for work the other day. Instead of driving my normal 5 miles per hour over the speed limit, I drove 8 miles an hour over the speed limit. What do we say,
1: Natalie?
3: Listen, ever since I got pulled over and was left with a warning, I now put my car on cruise control once I do hit the speed limit so I don't Gordon it. You know how long it takes me to get to work now? Ugh. But I respect the 8 miles. I'll say BA, baby.
2: Certified BA.
4: BA.
0: You are a certified uh-huh. BA.
1: We love Here it. We love it.
0: All right. Allie texting in from Nina. She says, I went to Spider-Man over the weekend and I snuck my own snacks in.
3: Heck yeah. BA. You didn't hear it from me, though.
2: BA. BA.
1: I once snuck a whole 12-inch sub sandwich in the movie.
0: I don't want to know where you put it.
3: Man. Bringing Taco Bell in there is so good.
1: Do you want to know how I did it? I thought it was so funny because was it longer than 14 inches?
0: Jesus.
1: Because it was me and my girlfriend at the time, Dallas, was splitting it. And it was from Zotti's and it was a turkey sandwich, but it tastes like Thanksgiving. So it had to have been 14.
0: Yummy.
1: So what I did, even though she had a purse, we could have cut it in half. We didn't. I put my arm in my coat and I used the sleeve, but it looked like an arm. Nobody's going to ask. Yeah.
0: An arm witch.
1: Yeah. An arm witch. So
3: I'm slinging sandwiches in there now from now on.
1: Yeah, why not?
3: It's my arm.
1: That's my arm.
0: With all the construction in Wisconsin, I'm driving all the way down to the end of the merge lane before zipper merging into traffic instead of merging like everybody else does early on because I'm in a hurry.
3: Aren't you supposed to go all the way down and then merge? That's what zipper merging is.
0: I don't know. But
3: not that I do that. I'm just asking. I go early.
0: Sure you do.
1: You know what? I'm going to go ahead and make the claim on this one.
0: Okay.
2: Certified Richard Cranium.
3: All right.
1: Because I'm just a safe driver. I want to abide by the suggestions that the rules are. They're just suggestions.
3: I'll tell you what. You know, the one thing that I will always do no matter what is let semis go through. Let semis in, let semis
0: yes,
3: out, give them
0: room.
3: Because my dad was a semi driver for his whole life, and he scared
1: Your
3: me.
1: Your dad was
3: with
1: a semi
3: stories.
1: Driver?
3: Heck yeah, he's retired now. Go, Jim.
1: Go, Jim.
0: Okay, this one's for Stacy. She's texting in from Appleton. She says, my husband does this. I want to know, is he a certified BA or a Richard? When we're in the car and he's eating an apple, when he's done with it, he rolls down the window and throws it out and claims it's not littering because it's organic and it will
1: decompose.
0: Disintegrate.
3: It'll
0: decompose. Yeah.
1: I agree.
0: So what, is he a BA for littering or is he a BA for doing that or is he a Richard?
3: He's a BA because he's feeding the birds.
2: Certified BA.
1: But let me tell you, in Portland, a few people would like that, but they would consider
3: the
1: you. They are the apples.
2: Certified Richard Cranium.
1: Because they will yell at you. Anything. You accidentally bite a fingernail off your fingers and flick it on the ground, you are in Portland jail.
0: Really? It's that bad?
1: Dude, it's pretty bad.
0: Okay, here we go. We want to hear from you. 31011, Capital Credit Union text line. 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
3: Look for mostly sunny skies today. High temperature getting up to 81 degrees, and the humidity should stay nice and low. Now tonight, we'll see skies cloud over, some scattered showers possible, mainly after midnight, maybe an isolated storm, low of 63. Friday, the early day activity will end, but some more storms may bubble up in the afternoon, high of 79. I'm Fox 11 meteorologist Phil DeCastro. Now back to Huggy, Natalie, and Corey on 101 WIXX.
4: Hi, thanks, Phil. It's 52 now in Green Bay at WIXX. All right, we're doing the certified BA or Richard Cranium bit, so we want to know those little things that maybe you've done that have broken the rules. And maybe they're not even rules.
5: You're a certified BA.
4: Yeah! We just need to know if you're a certified BA, or we'll decide if you're a certified BA or a Richard. Here is one that has to do with a zipper merge. Said, this is from Mike, I believe. I was in construction traffic in Milwaukee, and I hate the people who are waiting until the last minute to merge, so I speed up just to make them wait. Does that make me a BA or a RC?
6: Allie, you're the driving expert.
7: No, I'm not.
6: Hello?
7: I plead the fifth. I don't, because it depends. You know, I feel like we all, listen, all of us once in our driving career have waited to the last minute, okay?
6: How often do you wait to the last minute?
7: I really try not to be honest, especially with my new car.
4: Yeah, Gabby from Combined Lock says, you're supposed to zipper merge, people. You're supposed to do that.
7: Right. So does that mean as soon as you see the sign, you start merging? Or does that mean
6: you look for a
7: when
6: hole.
7: You go?
4: No, I think it just
7: you
4: means
7: go
4: you
7: all
4: have to,
7: the way down.
4: Have to wait. Yeah, you should wait until the last minute, I think. Isn't that what zipper merging is?
7: Right. That's what I thought.
4: Okay. I could be
7: wrong.
4: Or
7: else you're going to start a traffic jam way in the back when it doesn't need to be way back there.
6: It's not our fault if we can't zipper. Sometimes it gets stuck because people don't even pay attention and they're just going to drive faster. Just think, I don't know.
7: Can we get a driver instructor to give us a call on this, please?
6: Yeah, you want to call my driving instructor? We found something in the middle console of his thing that I told my parents about. I'm like, I don't know if I should be in the car with this man. Dude, he left us in the car to go eat lunch with his wife. And we were looking around the car. Guess what we found? Some nice paraphernalia right in the middle.
4: Oh,
6: and I'm
4: gosh.
6: Just like, I don't think this is...
4: Yeah.
6: What?
4: Wow.
6: What? I thought he was.
5: Certified Richard Cranium.
7: Okay. All right. So that one, I think we're 50-50 on.
6: Yeah, 50-50.
4: Okay. Here we go. I like to get food for radio hosts while they're broadcasting live at Packer events.
6: Neil!
7: Neil!
6: Neil's
7: we
6: our
7: love
6: guy.
7: Neil.
6: Yo, I had that breakfast. That
4: Delaware
6: breakfast
4: North.
6: Brought. I'm going to go ahead and give him a...
5: You're certified BA.
7: Yes.
4: All
7: right.
4: One.
7: It says, I recently went to a concert at Five Finger Death Punch, and I had tickets that were in the second row up area. And I waited until after the first song, and then I moved further to get closer to the ground on first level when I found two empty seats.
6: Just letting you know right now, I'm going to claim
5: you're a certified BA.
7: That's right.
6: Finders gotta do
7: keepers.
6: What you got to do.
4: I always remember it was New Year's Day about 2003. Me and my best friend went to a Minnesota Timberwolves game. It was when I lived in Minnesota. We had tickets way up nosebleed, but we got there early, so we sat closer to the court to watch them warm up, and they don't check your tickets yet. Mm-hmm. We sat four rows up, which probably would have been like $250 tickets.
7: Nice.
4: And we paid like 30 for ours, maybe. And every other seat around us filled up, except for our two. We got to sit there the whole game.
6: There you
4: like,
6: go.
4: Oh, man, that was like the best game of my life. And I had to pee so bad, and I didn't want to get up because I knew I wouldn't be able to get back.
6: Here's
4: so.
6: The what you got to do. If you take somebody's seat and you realize that, okay, these girls are kind of attractive. If they have the same, hey, can I see your ticket? And it is your seat. And then you got to go, oh, there's an L at the end of this. This is a lap ticket.
4: Oh, my God. Can you Richard Cranium yourself for that
6: but
4: one?
6: But I like that.
4: Yeah, I think, yeah.
8: Certified Richard Cranium. Richard Cranium.
4: Oh, my God. Let's end on that one. It's 7:34. Natalie, what's coming up with the hit list?
7: Kenny Chesney versus a woman. Why $300,000 scam is happening. This is crazy.
4: All right. We'll find out what that's about after Alex Warren and Fever Dream on WI.

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2: Brought to you by our friends at Habish Habisham Roads here. I can't believe people are still falling for this. We'll get into it. But first, Post Malone appears to be getting engaged to his girlfriend, Christy Lee. Friends shared photos from what looks like an engagement celebration with Lee wearing a bride-to-be sash, sewing off a massive diamond ring on her left hand.
3: Aww. I said this before. I was his first interview ever right after White Iverson. Mm-hmm. And he brought his girlfriend at the time. That's who he wrote Better Now about and all this. So she broke his heart. And he wasn't even 21 yet.
2: Wow.
3: So I met her and everything. And then I saw him a year later. And I was asking, like, yo, how's everything going? He's like, you heard Better Now, right? Not very good. He's a homie.
0: No.
3: Dude, Austin is such a good dude. That's his real name.
0: That's right, Austin. You know him as Austin. Wow.
2: Wow. Can you pick that up right there?
3: I'll pick that up right there.
2: Thank you.
3: That's my claim to fame.
2: All right. Prince Harry and Meghan Markle are reportedly moving back to the UK for a, quote, extended period of time. 6 years after leaving the royal life for California, Harry has repeatedly said he wants to reconcile with his family. And in July, he and Meghan and the kids reunited with King Charles. And the first time Charles had seen Archie and Lilibet in 4 years. Hmm. Family's coming together.
0: Can't believe it's been 6 years they've been here already.
2: I know. It went by fast.
0: Yeah.
2: Huh. A California... I gotta sneeze. It's coming in and out.
3: Come on.
2: Okay, a California woman who lost more than $300,000 to scammers impersonating Kenny Chesney tried to make the real country singer pay for her losses.
0: Oh, gosh.
2: Took him to court and said, these people scammed me under your name, so you need to pay me back $300,000.
0: So she actually hired lawyers that took this case on?
2: Yes, but a court has rejected her case now. A Los Thank Angeles God. Appeals court sided with Chesney, ruling he had no legal duty to protect her from someone impersonating him and upheld his dismissal from a lawsuit.
3: Hmm. There it is! Yeah!
0: Her headphones fell off.
2: Sorry.
0: Wow.
2: So why are people still doing that?
0: I don't understand. Yeah, that's just so dumb. That is Natalie's hit list. Thanks to Habish and Rotier. National reputation, hometown service. Okay, it's 7:38, and we've got about 2 minutes to go here before we announce the Ella Langley ticket winner.
2: Woo!
0: All right, stand by. We'll do it right after Benson Boone on WIXX.

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1: yes,
0: here is the winner.
1: And you have to call us back.
0: You got 15 minutes to call us back. If you don't, then we're going to go to the next winner.
2: Hold on,
1: that's
2: let
1: right.
2: me do it again.
0: Ready?
1: It is Trista Rose,
0: hey,
1: from Shiocton.
0: Trista.
1: If you know Trista Rose from Shiocton, tell her to give us a call immediately, 920-406-1011.
0: 15 minutes. Now, if she doesn't call back, we will draw another name.
2: Oh, yeah.
0: Okay, so just stand by for that. 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It's a note to Nat.

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7: Here's another Northeast Wisconsin construction update. Current closures in the I-41 project include the northbound on-ramp from Wisconsin Avenue, which is closed through this fall, as is Richmond Street over I-41, along with its northbound on- and off-ramps. French Road over I-41 in Appleton is still closed, but slated to be open later this summer, along with the East Frontage Road between Kerrigan and County Road U. Don't forget to always watch your speed in construction zones and stay safe on the road.
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13: By the way.
14: What?
13: We just announced Ella Langley winner.
14: Yeah.
13: Trista Rose. She still has some time to call. But Fancy says, nobody better be a girl's girl today. If she doesn't call within 15 minutes, don't message her, LMAO. That's funny.
14: Yeah, actually, before we get to the note to Nat. Hi, WIXX. Who's this?
15: Hi, this is Trista.
14: Rose.
13: Prove
14: wait,
13: it.
14: Real quick. What are what is the last four digits in your phone number?
15: 9382.
13: Trista Rose, she's
16: going to concerts. I can tell. By the way,
15: oh my god,
16: he downloaded the app.
13: Nice Have you job. Ever seen Ella Langley in concert?
15: No.
13: Awesome. Who are you going to bring?
16: Me.
15: I don't know yet.
13: Well, you have a date right here.
14: Yeah,
13: Huggy.
14: Can't find anybody. Yes. Huggy will be your date. Trista.
15: Oh, my gosh.
14: We've got all your information here. We're going to call you back as soon as the show's over and hook you up with those tickets, okay?
15: Okay, thank you so much.
16: Can you do me a favor and say, sorry, Fancy.
14: Say.
15: Sorry, who?
16: Sorry, Fancy.
15: Oh, I can't even think right now, you guys.
14: She's so excited. Trista, have a great time at the concert. We expect a full review tomorrow morning, by the way.
15: Thank you.
14: All right. We'll talk to you later. Okay. Here's a note to Nat.
13: That was funny.
14: Dear Nat, my boyfriend surprised me.
13: Aw.
14: By registering my car with a vanity plate. We've only been dating for 4 months.
16: Okay.
14: The vanity plate says, Brad, B-R-A-D, the letter Z, B-A-B-E.
16: Brad's babe.
14: Brad's babe.
13: How did he?
14: I was stunned. He thought I'd be flattered. I don't even know how to tell him I hate it.
13: So it's not his actual, her license plate.
16: Yeah.
14: It's a vanity plate.
16: It's like when you have like Buttman on the back of it.
13: Okay, but he didn't go through the DMV to make that, right?
14: I don't think you can.
16: Well, because you don't have her information.
14: Right.
16: Especially after 4 months.
13: Well, what if he did?
14: Unless he did. I mean, that's a little
16: There you
14: creepy.
16: Go. How it starts.
13: You know what I'd say? I'd say, all right, you going to take the car payments then?
16: It's technically his car.
13: You said this car is Brad's babe.
16: Because technically,
13: it's the car, it's not her.
16: Babes.
13: Yes.
16: Wow.
13: Brad's like, dang, you like my car that much? This Honda Civic from 92? Pay for it.
16: You're still making payments?
14: You're still payments on a 92?

0: might need to focus on yourself, girl.
1: You're right. Well, I didn't want to hurt anyone's feelings if they had a Honda Civic that was a 2025 or something.
0: All right, Brad, babe, what do you guys think? 31011 Capital Credit Union text line. Is this a red flag? Should she tell him or should she just be nice and accept that she is now Brad with a Z? Brad's babe.
1: Well, I mean, red flag, cute, kind of.
2: That's a red flag? That'd be something I would do.
1: 4 months?
0: It would be.
2: Well, 4 months in, like now.
1: Think about you and Ashley 4 months. She said you felt like home to her and you dumped her.
3: Goodbye.
1: I wasn't even with her. You would throw the car off the ledge.
0: Yeah, it's not even that you dumped her. You just didn't talk to her for 2 weeks after that.
2: Okay, but also now I would claim my love for her.
0: Yes, you would.
2: On a license plate.
1: Do it.
0: Do it.
4: Should I do it?
0: Hugs, babe. All right, 31011. We want to hear from you. Note to that. It's Taylor Swift on WIXX.

0: knew it.
1: WIXX, Tuggy, Natalie, and Corey. 7:52, we're talking about this vanity plate on A Note to Nat. Mm-hmm. Trying to get what you think about the fact that this woman has been in a relationship with Brad for 4 months, and he went and got a vanity plate for her that said Brad's babe with a C.
2: I think that's awesome.
1: She thought she would be flattered. She hates it, but she's afraid to tell him that. So some text coming into 31011.
2: Are we weird about the 4 month thing? Because Dawn from New London said, fun fact, my husband and I were dating and engaged within 3 months and have been married for 14 years and still going strong.
3: Hey, some people just got it.
2: You know, when you feel that click,
1: it doesn't
2: man.
1: Sound like she feels that click, though.
2: Okay, now let me ask, Dawn, 3 months in, your now husband gets butt man or butt lady on the back.
1: Butt lady?
2: Butt lady, because you love butts so much.
1: Or maybe she just has a nice donk.
2: Yes, that's what I'm saying. So, would you be upset if he did that? I don't think so.
1: I can't think of one woman that would be comfortable if you liked your wife's butt that much that you put butt lady or something.
3: Huggy literally has his favorite butts from girls tattooed on him.
1: That's
3: it's
1: true.
3: Not that far well, off.
1: That's you, though. That's Huggy.
3: What? He doesn't have mine.
2: That's your name.
3: It's just
2: my name.
3: And
2: then under it is two little tiny lines.
3: Flapjacks.
2: Flapjack Jansen.
1: Somebody said.
3: It's not Hungry Jack.
1: Somebody said, I've been with my husband for 16 years. I'd be super mad. I'm not your property. Run, girl, run.
2: Yeah. Is that like a possessive thing, you think, Matt?
3: I think so.
2: I thought the license plate was so awesome, I'm distracted by if it's a bad thing.
3: See,
2: or not.
3: To me, I would make it a joke, and I'd be like, oh my gosh, I didn't realize you liked my car this much. Do you want to trade?
2: Yeah.
1: Yeah.
3: True. And then he's like, no, I did it for you. I'm like, why?
1: I would say payments. I'll keep these plates for you there, Brad, but you got to pay.
3: You got to make the payments.
1: You take over
3: this,
1: payments.
3: You are renting this space on my car.
2: I think it's more possessive if it says taken by Brad or something like that. TKNBYBRAD. Taken
1: okay.
2: by Brad.
1: Okay.
3: Still hey, kind of weird. Rebecca has a license plate for Ashley that says Hug EZ. Huggies. Cute.
1: You go a lot of different ways with that one.
3: Should we do an HNC license plate?
2: No, because I was going to do Oi Oi, but then people would know where my car is.
1: Yeah. You don't want that. Plus, nope. Nobody knows what that means.
2: It means
3: hello.
2: What do you want me to do? You know what it means.
3: Okay, Chastity says, I don't know if I was supposed to say this out loud. No,
2: Chastity,
3: it's fine.
2: Green Bay.
3: I moved to Green Bay to be with my boyfriend after only meeting in person one time for less than 24 hours. We were together long distance for 6 months.
2: And then
3: are you
2: what
3: still
2: was
3: together?
2: The license plate say now?
3: Is Whoops. That the new way to propose? Marry me?
2: Honestly, kind of BA. Because you're actually,
3: kind of
2: now,
3: BA.
2: Do you have to deduct the money you paid for your registration from the wedding ring? Listen, I got you a custom plate, baby.
3: Right.
2: 3 months salary.
1: When I was 19, my boyfriend brought me to a car show. Bought me a car. Wait.
2: You got it.
1: Oh, yeah. He got me a license plate with his initials and my initials.
3: I broke up with him within 2 weeks.
1: Oh, no. Goodbye.
3: Wow.
1: Yeah, so that might be what we're looking at here.
3: I had this, okay, so this guy in high school that I went to school with, wait, that didn't make sense. Their family was really, really well off, and his dad bought him a car, but he made the license plate say, thanks, daddy.
2: Daddy?
3: So, and I was like,
2: So wait, did the dad make that license plate say, thanks, daddy? Then that's even weirder.
3: I know. So the kid was driving around with the license plate that said, thanks, daddy. I was like, maybe thanks, dad.
1: Yeah, daddy
3: but, like,
1: is a
3: daddy
1: lot
3: is
1: weird.
3: A little,
2: father.
3: Is a little,
1: something. Thanks, pops. Britt in Appleton says 2,000,000% red flag vanity plate. No one can think this is not a red flag. So, Britt, let's hope that your significant other never gets vanity plates because you'd be out the door. Kim in Curvet says, just know that's weird.
3: Should I?
1: Just
3: we
1: straight
3: should
1: up weird.
2: Okay, but would it be weird if I did it?
1: Well, no, because...
3: To Ashley?
2: Yeah.
3: Well, no, because, like, that's just you. Like, you could get away with so much. If I did it to Thomas, well, no, he'd like that, too. If Thomas did it to me...
1: Yeah, Tommy's girl. T-M-Y-S-G-R-L. I'm Tommy's girl.
2: Yeah. She don't like that. Look at her face. Yeah. She's like, she actually is getting red right now because that's something me and Tommy have discussed.
3: I'd rather have it be Christmas. Natalie's like, boy.
2: Thomas actually made me say, hey, I know she's getting a new car. They're taking care of the plates, but I got her custom ones. Can you pick them up from the DMV? And it says Tommy's girl, so guess what? They're on your car right now.
1: There you go.
3: You two would do
2: yes,
3: that.
2: I know.
3: You two love each other.
1: It's 757.
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1: So close.
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0: All right, we've got Autumn on the line with us, who's sitting in the parking lot just getting off third shift, right?
3: Yep, that's right.
0: She's a little bit nervous, she said. Tell me about working third shift. You restock all the shelves at the local large store?
3: Yeah, sometimes. That's pretty much what I do.
0: Mm-hmm. Okay, cool. Is it kind of fun during the overnight there? Do you kind of party with your coworkers?
4: Is it scary?
3: A little bit, yeah. It's nice. No one's in there.
5: Have you stolen anything?
4: Do you make forts?
0: Have you stolen anything?
5: What? It's a common question.
3: I've never stolen anything.
6: She has to say that. It was a test.
0: Yes, good test. Mm-hmm. You passed the test. Let's see if you can pass this test. 10 questions, 60 seconds. Say pass if you don't know the answer. We'll come back to it at the end. All right, Autumn?
3: Yeah, let's do it.
0: Here we go. 3, 2, 1, go.
4: A rock from space that reaches Earth's surface is called what?
3: Pass.
4: Which prison is famously located on an island in San Francisco Bay?
3: Alcatraz.
4: What is the name of the bird from the Twitter logo?
3: Pass.
4: The term marsupial refers to animals with what feature?
3: Ears?
4: No.
3: Bears?
4: No.
3: Pass.
4: What Olympic sport is judged by degree of difficulty and splash size?
3: Diving.
4: Medusa is famous for having hair made of what?
3: Snakes.
4: Which animated film features a talking snowman named Olaf?
3: Frozen.
4: Who was a civil rights leader famous for the I Have a Dream speech?
3: Martin Luther King.
4: Which cheese is traditionally used on a Greek salad?
3: Parmesan?
4: No.
3: Swiss?
4: No.
3: Cheddar?
4: Nope.
3: Pass.
4: After the United States, which country has the most English-speaking people?
3: England?
4: No.
3: The UK? Pass.
4: A rock from space that reaches... Oh man!
5: She had a good little run going. All right.
3: Oh.
5: And most English-speaking people besides the United States would be in India. And everything's better with a little feta. That's what's on a feta cheese is on a Greek salad. Larry, that is the Twitter logo, the bird's name. A pouch, that's what marsupial, it refers to an animal that features a pouch to carry their young. And meteorite, that is a rock from space that falls to the Earth's surface. There you go.
0: Autumn, you did give it a heck of a shot for your first time. Make sure you sign up and play again sometime, okay?
3: All right, you got it.
0: Have a great day, Autumn. Thank you. 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
1: Just when I thought I got him to fall in love with Tennessee.
0: She's going to be here tonight at the Resch Center, and congratulations to Trista Rose.
2: Hey, she's so fun.
3: She's right now.
0: Yeah, Trista of Shiocton was our winner of the whole Tap the App promotion we did starting yesterday with those last minute tickets for Ella Langley. So congratulations to Trista from Shiocton. 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
2: I got to tell you, this was a very successful thing that we did, and we want to send you to more concerts, and we're going to keep doing this because it's awesome. So download the app right now.
0: Yeah, it's super
2: just
0: easy.
2: It's free. Just download it. You can take us. We're like, I'll fit in your pocket.
0: And here's the cool thing is that once you download it and you're connected to Apple CarPlay, boom, the WIXX logo, a little Apple, going to show right up there on the screen in your car so you can listen to us super easy through CarPlay.
2: Yeah. If you're getting out of your car right now and you're like, man, I really want to keep listening to this mediocre show, you can by downloading that. But then you already have it ready to go for anything else that we throw upon you.
3: Perfect. That's right. Mm-hmm.
2: Yo, speaking of throwing upon things, Natalie blew my mind this morning.
0: Oh, boy.
2: I can't believe this is something that she is doing. I am against it, and I don't think her in particular should do it.
3: I think it's great idea.
2: Tell the world, the homies of the show, what you're about to do.
3: Okay. So with my car insurance, I can have it where they put this little device in my car and it reads how I am as a driver. And in doing that, I get up to 30% off my insurance every month. Now me, I'm like, I like to save money anywhere I go. Absolutely, sign me up. So I signed up for it. Okay, and they're going to be mailing me this device. Already, just for signing up, they gave me $10 off, which is pretty significant.
4: Alrighty.
3: So here's what they monitor. Okay, steady braking, gradual acceleration.
0: Oh my God.
3: Following the speed limit, smooth turning, zero phone distraction. First of all, how are you going to know if somebody's on the phone? Luckily for my car is basically a Tesla. Okay.
0: Can you go through those one more time?
3: Yes. Okay. Steady braking. Gradual acceleration.
2: Gradual.
3: What does that even mean?
0: That just means you're not stepping on it every time you stop.
2: I've seen you get out of the parking lot and have been in your car 100 times. You got a lead foot over there. Does your car insurance go up if all of these
3: I don't know. That's what I'm scared of.
2: Yes.
3: I don't know.
0: What's the next one?
3: Okay, next one is following the speed limit.
2: Didn't you just get pulled
0: over? You just got pulled over 2 days ago.
3: Smooth turning. Zero phone distraction.
2: Can you give her a double for that?
3: Hey, listen. Listen, no, after the nice sheriff let me go with a warning, I said, you're right. I'm no longer driving in New York, okay, or Milwaukee. I can drive a little slow. It's fine. So now what I do is I purposely put my car on cruise control so it doesn't go faster.
0: Good job. You've learned.
4: What did you cry about?
3: And, okay, so my car, this car that I have a design where it has lane detection, right? And then it has a steering wheel detection. So my steering wheel will stay straight by itself. And if it merges just a little bit because I have lane detection on, it moves, it drives back. So it's basically a Tesla.
2: Yeah, but does it beep when you start?
3: No, it doesn't. It just vibrates. It just vibrates. So I tested it when I was on the freeway once.
0: I bet you did.
3: Just myself. Atlas was not in the car and there was no one around me. I said, let me try this. So I did it. And I took my hands off the wheel for a while and it worked.
0: Wow.
3: Will I do that? No.
0: No.
3: But.
0: Sure, Jan.
3: I think.
0: Sure, Jan.
3: Natalie and Mara got pulled over on the same date. Did that happen to Mara too?
2: Dang.
0: Oh, maybe.
3: They were out for us. They were like, we want to be talked about. Okay, Carlos says, do not get it. It will raise your rates no matter how good your driving is. They will find some reason.
2: And it's going to raise them even more because we know how good of a driver you are. And if that's the thing, if you do any of these little things wrong or how they see.
0: Yeah.
2: Are you going to get raised anyway?
3: Okay, hold on. Paul said, I have State Farm also. And if you're a bad driver, your insurance doesn't go up. But I've been with State Farm for a year, and I started at 87, went down to 57. Now I pay $37 a month.
0: Wow.
3: Conflicting
0: reports.
3: Maybe it's different insurance companies. I have State Farm as well. By the way, State Farm is paying out a $5 billion payout to all of their people if you've had State Farm since 2025, FYI. Anyways, my insurance currently is $80 a month, but now it's $70 a month because I signed up for this.
0: Nice.
3: Should we just keep it just in case?
2: Hey, I saw the drastic increase.
3: Okay, hold on.
0: Next month it'll be $120.
3: So shut up. It goes every 14 days. And look, I'll be able to see and track. My dad is going to be so proud of me.
0: Yeah, he should, because what, you just got off his insurance last year?
4: Yeah, so now he's just laughing because he's probably...
0: Or wait, you're still on his insurance.
3: No, I'm not. I have my own. I'm a big girl. Okay, I avoid that device at all costs because of my experience having it.
0: It probably depends on what company you're getting it from. Because people are saying yes and no on this.
4: I got Geico. Let me see. I'm not doing it. All right. I'm not gonna do it.
3: Well, now I'm scared. Can I just be like, never mind? Is it bad if you take it back?
0: Too late.
4: Yeah, dude, you're stuck forever. Yeah,
0: you got that $10 discount. 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
3: Last one. 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
12: Skies will be mostly sunny today, and it'll be pretty comfortable with fairly low humidity. High temperature getting up to 81 degrees. Tonight, skies cloud over, and we're going to see some scattered showers develop, maybe a few thunderstorms, mainly late overnight. Friday, that early day activity ends, but some more storms may bubble up in the afternoon, otherwise partly cloudy with a high of 79. I'm Fox 11 meteorologist Phil DeCastro. Now back to Huggy, Natalie, and Corey on 101 WIXX.
0: Thanks, Phil. Good to hear your shining voice again today. 58 degrees, sun is shining. It's 826, and Natalie's hit list is coming up.
3: Will you get scammed by this? Because apparently it's very easy.
0: We'll find out what that is. Plus, your chance to win your way to the Jonas Brothers concert in November before the tickets go on sale tomorrow. your chance to win at 8:40. Stick around.

0: Hozier on WIXX with Huggy, Natalie, and Corey. Speaking of sweet, we've got some sweet donuts and coffee coming your way soon, and we're going to be out today actually delivering coffee and donuts, possibly to you at work.
1: Possibly right. To you!
2: Possibly.
0: Your donuts and a song from Huggy, you never know.
1: Possibly to you, we brought these donuts with us. Don't pour this coffee on your khakis.
2: Coffee on your khakis.
1: Coffee on your khakis and donuts in your whole nuts.
0: 3-1. Oh, boy.
1: Well, you put it here.
0: Text the word donuts. Just stop there.
2: Right
0: text
2: there.
0: The word donuts to 31011. You could be hooked up with free coffee and donuts with HNC. 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
2: Brought to you by our friends at Havishevich and Rhodes here. Post Malone appears to be engaged to girlfriend Christy Lee. Friend shared photos from what looked like an engagement celebration with Lee wearing a bride-to-be sash and showing off a massive diamond ring on her left hand.
0: Duh. Good for him.
1: Sponsored by Bud Light, of course.
2: duh.
0: She made of aluminum cans.
1: Made
0: recycled.
1: Out of
2: recycled. It's a little bud of a diamond.
1: Yep, and then it's on the tip. It's not a diamond. It's just the end of a cigarette.
2: Iconic. Prince Harry and Meghan Markle are reportedly moving back to the UK for an extended period, 6 years after leaving royal life for California. Harry has repeatedly said he wants to get back with his family, and in July, he, Meghan, and the kids reunited with King Charles. It's been 4 years since the grandchildren have seen them.
1: Wow.
2: Finally, a California woman who lost more than $300,000 to scammers. Why are we still falling for this? A person was impersonating Kenny Chesney. She kept giving this Kenny Chesney all of her money. $300,000, okay? Well, now this woman is suing Kenny Chesney. Because she thinks he should be responsible for paying her back because somebody was impersonating him. Mm. A Los Angeles appeals court sided with Chesney, ruling he had no legal duty to protect her from someone impersonating him.
0: It's true.
2: And
0: goodness.
2: Upheld his dismissal from the lawsuit.
0: Wow. Makes sense. Thank goodness.
1: Yeah.
0: How delusional do you have to be?
2: I love the ones where people try and scam people with like celebrities that are already passed away, like the Michael Jackson ones.
0: And
2: please,
0: people fall
2: it's Michael
0: for
2: Jackson.
0: It.
2: I need $300.
0: Seriously,
4: can I get $300?
0: Hey, before we wrap up the hit list, I do want to remind you that you can win tickets to see your Milwaukee Brewers play live in Milwaukee. All you have to do is help be a hit picker and tell us how you feel about some of the songs we play on WIXX. Just complete the short music survey before Monday for a chance to win. You can get that by texting music to 31011. That's music to 31011.
1: What you're saying, Corey, is that the homies of the show can help us decide what stays on the radio and what doesn't?
0: Yes.
1: Wow.
0: Yes.
1: Why don't you do that?
0: Over the radio, over the music.
1: There's a whole Natalie section, too. If you.
2: Wow. Thanks,
1: no,
2: guys.
1: No, it's positive. Okay. Maybe they'll like your songs.
0: Maybe they won't. Text music to 31011. Take that quick survey.
2: I'm really tired of you two. Just wait till we get in the car on that long 30-minute drive. I'm singing.
0: You're going to punch me again.
2: Don't say again.
1: I got video evidence.
2: I'll do it again.
0: Did you post the most recent one where
1: no.
0: she slugged
1: okay,
0: my shoulder?
1: Natalie did punch Corey right in the sternum a long time, last week. And Baby Hayes made her take it down because we thought Corey could die from it, right? We were.
0: Because people die when they get hit in the sternum.
2: Yeah,
0: I didn't realize that.
2: I didn't know that either.
0: And it was a hard punch.
2: Yeah, I punch really hard.
0: Don't mess with Natalie.
2: I got little arms, but they hold a lot of strength.
1: Stabby little pin drops.
2: Stabbily.
0: All right, that's Natalie's hit list. Thanks to our friends at Habish and Rotier, National Reputation, Hometown Service. The Jonas Brothers are going to be at Pfizer Forum for a concert on November 1st. Tickets go on sale tomorrow. You can win tickets with HNC coming up right after Olivia Dean on 101 WIXX.

0: Olivia Dean on 101 WIXX with Huggy, Natalie, and Corey. It's not quite 8:40 yet, so let's quick kill some time before 8:40 because we tell everybody they got to listen at exactly 8:40. Crasher concessions. Let's talk about that quick because we're going to be out and crashing concession stands at different high school games soon.
1: Crashing them. We're bringing
2: we
1: the van.
2: We will work so you don't
1: move
2: have
1: the people
2: to.
1: And we'll... What? Oh, completely different crasher concession. Sorry. I belong to a couple different places.
0: I bet you do.
1: But we want to come work your concession stand. Like, that's the big thing.
2: We have
1: is that
2: so much fun doing that.
1: We have certifications in a lot of things.
2: Yes.
1: Dorito slinging. Yeah. Ween slinging. Skittles slinging. Nacho
2: popcorn
1: making.
2: Popcorn popping.
1: Popcorn popping is our all-time highest bestseller.
2: Math?
1: Not our thing.
2: You might get more money for your concessions or less money, depending on who's at the register.
0: That's why we give you $1,000, just to make up that difference.
1: Just to make it up.
0: Just to make sure you end up positive. Thanks to Builders FirstSource, by the way. If you have a concession that you're going to work this year, or you just want us to come out to a game, super fun, text CRASH to 31011. Okay, it's 8:40 now. Let's do this.
2: Here we go.
0: Jonas Brothers, there is a special VIP pre-sale code that will go out at, actually, maybe it already went out.
1: Let us know, homies.
0: Yeah.
1: If you got the pre-sale code.
0: Already went out, don't I say,
1: but you know what? Buying them is way different than winning them, which you can do now.
0: Let's do that before they go on sale tomorrow. Okay. 920-406-1011. You're going to have to know your Jonas Brothers songs. We don't want to just give this to some jabroni who's hearing this on the radio and thinks, oh, that'd be fun. We want to give it to an actual Joe Brony.
1: Yeah.
0: Who loves the Jonas Brothers. And who would love to go to the concert. So let's take caller number 11 right now at 920-406-1011. Call 920-406-1011.
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0: they are with their kids. I love their music.
1: Okay,
2: have you watched Camp Rock 3 yet?
0: Oh, I did. I watched all three of them the other day in a row.
2: Oh, my goodness.
1: You are a fan. Wow. Okay, so you have to identify. It's called the Three for Free, okay? Three for Free Jonas Brothers songs. We're just going to play short 3-second clips of three different Jonas Brothers songs, and you have to identify all three, okay? If you get one wrong, we're going to the next caller.
0: Okay.
1: Here we go. First Jonas Brothers song. All right, that's all you get. 3 seconds. One more time.
0: Human touch, baby. Oh, shit. I know it.
1: Well, say it.
0: I can't think of it. This is nerve-wracking.
1: Katie, 3 seconds. 2, 1.
0: I don't know.
2: Oh, so she's sorry. Done. Sorry, Katie.
1: Oh, wait, that wasn't Katie. That was Aaron. No, we got to go to Katie now. Katie.
3: Hi.
1: Katie's in De Pere. She's calmly standing by. She's a big Jonas Brothers fan too, right?
3: Yes.
1: Here it is. What's the name of that Jonas Brothers song?
3: Love Me to Heaven.
1: Love Me to Heaven? That correct. Is correct. Okay, got one. It's 3 for free. Song number 2. You ready?
3: Yes.
1: Katie. Just 3 seconds.
4: You just find the part where he just moans.
1: One more time.
3: I can't think.
1: No. Oh, we gotta go to the next one.
3: Leave Before You Love Me.
1: Leave Before You Love Me is.
4: Yes!
2: She needs one more, and then she's going to the Jonas Brothers. This is nerve-wracking.
1: Third one. If you get this right, you're going. With tickets before they go on sale tomorrow. Okay. Which song is that from the Jonas Brothers? One more time.
2: What does he even
3: What a man gotta do.
1: What a man gotta do.
4: Wow.
1: Isn't that cool? Katie, that is correct.
4: That's called acting.
1: Katie, congratulations. You're going to the Jonas Brothers.
4: There we go.
3: Oh, thank you.
2: Yay, that hang on awesome. The line.
1: Yeah, who are you gonna bring with you?
3: Maybe my husband.
1: I'm sure he'll love it. Actually, Jonas Brothers are pretty cool. I'd like to go to a concert. That'd be cool. All right, Katie, hang on the line. We'll get all the info from you. Guess what? Tomorrow morning, 8:40, another chance to win tickets.
4: We're doing it all week, man.
1: That's right. Jonas Brothers tickets with Huggy, Natalie, and Corey on WIXX.

0: 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Huggy, Natalie, and Corey. It's 8:54. Packers training camp update here coming up in just a few moments. But first, let's talk about what's happening tonight at the Rush Center.
1: Ella Langley, baby.
2: Ella Langley, baby Hayes and I. Now listen, we just got note of this yesterday that baby Hayes and I are going to be meeting her and going to be interviewing her. Now, that's stressful, but fun. So what do you think we should do?
1: Okay.
2: So we have an idea of what we're going to do.
1: What you should do, first thing you do, say, hey, what's up, blah, blah, blah. And then you say, do you know what's crazy? Can you help me out with this? And you ask her to smell your upper lip. Whoa. And when she goes in to smell your upper lip, you just give her a little kiss.
2: That's
0: you know what? You're going to be like that creepy DJ from Denver that like
1: grabbed Taylor Swift's hiney,
0: copped a feel on Taylor Swift, yeah, and then got sued by her.
1: Well, good thing I'm not doing the interview.
0: Yeah. You know what? Actually, it is a good thing.
2: Maybe that's why they asked us.
1: I can't believe she had 26 eye surgeries. Did you know that?
2: No.
1: So, yeah, she was cross-eyed.
0: Ella Langley was?
1: Yeah, if you watched the Theo Von this past weekend, she talks about it. And she had 26 eye surgeries to get it to where it is now. Yeah, so
2: we'll test her eyesight.
1: No.
2: Okay.
1: Yeah, bring one of those eye charts from Dr. Eyelids.
2: From Dr. Nylitz. Yeah. Hey, Dr. Nylitz, I need this for Ella Langley. I'll have her sign it.
1: Yeah. Come on over. We'll give her LASIK.
2: Wow, I did not know that.
1: Yeah, it's just something that I watch her closely.
0: She also, in an interview recently, I think this was cool. This goes right up my alley. She said, you know, y'all think just because I've had all the success this year and you know, selling out concerts and the number one song in the country for 18 weeks in a row that I've got all my stuff together. She says, I don't. Mm-hmm. Just to let you know, I don't have all my stuff together. There's times where I struggle, she says, and I lean on my faith all the time. And that's what helps get me through. So I thought that was really cool that she, you know, said that in public and wasn't afraid to show that.
1: Have you listened to her talk? Like, yeah, she's got the twang, but also she kind of talks like a dude.
0: Yeah. Is she really?
1: She loves her dad.
2: She's one with the boys.
1: She's one with the dudes, man.
2: For real.
1: I love her.
0: So
2: Ella
0: tonight,
2: or fella.
0: Congratulations to Trista Rose of Shiocton. She was our winner of the Ella Langley tickets. Thanks to everybody who downloaded the app, tapped the app to win. And we appreciate that. And have fun at the concert tonight. Harlan Clark Law Firm Traffic Alert 41 Southbound is backed up at Mason Street due to an accident. So just as you're getting off the big either Shawano Avenue or Highway 29 overpass into 41 northbound, you're going to see a little bit of a delay. Hurling Clark traffic alert sent right to your phone by texting traffic to 31011.
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5: I'm Doug Russell with the training camp update. It's been one of the biggest questions all camp long, and the answer will be whether or not the draft capital was spent wisely or not. After last season, Rasheed Walker was allowed to leave via free agency, eventually signing a one-year $10 million contract with the Carolina Panthers. That paved the way for 2024 first-round draft choice Jordan Morgan to take over left tackle, covering Jordan Love's blind side. GM Brian Gutekunst made the call, and he's seeing it pay off.
6: Again, he's going to have to go out and do it over a full season, and year in and year out. But he's done a really nice job through the spring, really nice job so far. You know, I'm looking forward to getting some more reps here in the preseason and get ready for the regular season. But we think he's got a super bright future to be a really good player in this league. You know, I'm sure he'll go through his ups and downs like they all do at that position, because that's one of those positions where you're going to have some of that. But I'm excited for him.
5: Tuesday, Josh Jacobs returned to practice after straining his groin earlier in camp. Lucas Van Ness also returned after tweaking his shoulder last week. With an update from training camp, I'm Doug Russell.
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New for Portugal the Man and Marshmallow on WIXX. My name is Marin. This next artist, he just announced his 14th studio album called Pitcoin. That's going to be coming out this year on October 8th. Here he is with Lil Jon. It's Pitbull, WIXX.

XX. My name's Mara. Don't miss out on your chance to win getting your guesses in for 10 o'clock trivia. It's a super fun prize, too, that you could win today. That's in the next about 5-6 minutes here. We'll play just after Miles Smith right now, though. Alex Warren, it's Fever Dream. WIXX.

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1: And it's one trivia question you got to call in with your answer to. 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What do about 2 billion people consume around the world every day on average? 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
13: Here's another Northeast Wisconsin construction update. Current closures in the I-41 project include the northbound on-ramp from Wisconsin Avenue, which is closed through this fall, as is Richmond Street over I-41, along with its northbound on- and off-ramps. French Road over I-41 in Appleton is still closed, but slated to be open later this summer, along with the East Frontage Road between Kerrigan and County Road U. Don't forget to always watch your speed in construction zones and stay safe on the road.
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0: According to research, every day around the world, about 2 billion people consume this. And Barbara is here. What are you thinking the answer is, Barbara?
1: I was thinking potato chips.
0: Ooh. And if we're talking about me, my midnight snack late at night, I finish a whole bag in one sitting. I'm not proud of it, but I still do it. 920-406-1011. It's 10

0: 10 o'clock trivia on WIXX with Mara and Paul. Made it through. Every day around the world, about 2 billion people consume this. What are you guessing today?
1: Guessing ice cream.
0: Ice cream. You know, especially during these heat waves we had this summer, we needed something to cool us down, right?
1: Yes.
0: Good guess, but it's just a little too delicious for this answer. So 920-406-1011. If you got it, give me a call.

0: It's 10 o'clock trivia, and according to research, every day around the world, 2 billion people consume this. And Dave is here. What you got for me?
1: How about insects?
0: And here's the thing, you're probably like me, immediately just like kind of grossed out about it, but you forget like in other cultures, they have it as like a good source of protein too. So don't be knocking it, I guess.
1: Or sleeping, you know, they climb in your mouth. You always hear of that.
0: Oh my goodness. I don't even want to think about that. That's what fuels my nightmares at night, I swear.
1: Yeah.
0: Fantastic guessing today, because you are my winner.
1: All right.
0: And you're in for a real treat going to the Midwest Super Speedway here in Green Bay. It's souped up go-karting, so they go up to like 40 miles per hour. You're going down that track. They have a game room there as well. 2 passes, so you can use them both yourself or race against a friend. Either way, you're going.
1: Nice. Thank you very much.
0: Absolutely, yeah. Thank you so much for giving me a call to play. Here, let me get your info for a sec, but who made you a winner?
1: WIXX.

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Alicia Keys. I'm the WIXX. This is Mara. And do you ever listen to a radio edit so much that when you're listening to the actual song and it has all the swear words in it, you got to do a little double take? Because, like, for some reason, it seems so wrong after hearing the clean version for so long. Like this one from a new from MGK and Honest Abe. They're keeping it clean, though. It's called Crash First, IXX.

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Lizzy debuting a new platinum blonde look on her Instagram yesterday, with people all up and down the comments saying, quote, "We are so back," end quote. You can text HAIR, that's HAIR, to 31011. I'll send you a link. My name's Myron, not Taylor Swift, WIA.

Big X the Plug, Bailey Zimmerman on WIXX. My name's Mara. In just under 6 minutes, it looks like downtown Green Bay is going to be getting some major upgrades in a new project they got the green light on. I'll tell you about it then. First, Mark Amber.

0: looks like downtown Green Bay is going to be the place to be because the city, they just approved a construction of a park in the Shipyard District. It's a phase two of their shipyard redevelopment project they got going on. It's going to include a playground, a dog park, splash pad, and there's also an event lawn space they're putting in for everyone to go out and enjoy. But that's just phase two. Phase three, they're going to be bringing in old shipping containers to be used as like seasonal businesses that rotate in and out. Like, how fun does all that sound, though? There is no date yet. They're currently working on it, so not sure when it's going to be finished. But I got to say, it kind of sounds like Green Bay is playing Sims 4, but like in real life. Because I'm telling you, I built this exact same thing in the game before. WIXX.
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B.O.B. Haley Williams on WIXX. My name is Mar, and you could score a free car wash from PDQ in the next 8 or so minutes. It's the retro lunch going down at 12 o'clock with those 3 throwbacks. But before we get there, Martin Garrix and Ed Sheeran with the latest. IXX.

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0: 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Now, I want you to kick back and relax to this last one here from 2005. Jack Johnson, Sitting, Waiting, Wishing, IXX.
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14: Here's another Northeast Wisconsin construction update. Current closures in the I-41 project include the northbound on-ramp from Wisconsin Avenue, which is closed through this fall, as is Richmond Street over I-41, along with its northbound on- and off-ramps. French Road over I-41 in Appleton is still closed, but slated to be open later this summer, along with the East Frontage Road between Kerrigan and County Road U. Don't forget to always watch your speed in construction zones and stay safe on the road.
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XX. My name is Mara, and Gen Z, they just cooked up a new term, a viral insult that's making its waves online. And usually I don't like these new terms that Gen Z is cooking up, but this one I can actually get behind. You can find out what after Ella Langley. It's Noah Kahn now, WIXX.

So I'm thinking maybe I like this one so much because I hate the fabric as much. But nevertheless, Gen Z, they're starting to make it a thing to describe anything that's fake, tacky, or too try hard as polyester. Yes, and I guess it came about because over the years, people have started to realize how kind of cheap and plasticky, you know, polyester fabric kind of is. So they are now using it to describe anything that's like it. For example, if someone's like posting a fake flex online, maybe pretending to be like a rich person, well, people will comment polyester lifestyle to call them out.

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This is Mara. And if you're still looking for tickets to see Ella Langley at the Resch Center tonight, well, you're in luck because we got a surprise pair that we're giving away. 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And if you entered yesterday or this morning, you don't have to enter again. 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

Jelly Roll. He just wrapped up his tour and was saying to everyone on stage at the last couple shows that he did, he was going to be stepping away from touring for, quote, a year or two, end quote, to recharge and heal. I guess the divorce is really starting to get into him now. So rest up, Jelly Roll. I know he'll be back and better than ever. My name is Mara, and I'll turn it up. It's The Beaches, WI.

In on WIXX, my name is Mara. Does it sound like chainsaws every night sleeping next to your partner? Well, new in science, they may have found the fix to change that. You can find out what after Alex Warren. Right now, Nikki, you're in Daisy.

that's always snoring up a storm. Well, scientists may have a better idea now of what's going on and how to stop it now. So basically, they found there's soft skin that flutters like a reed instrument in the back of your throat that's making the snoring so loud. It can go up to, they say, about 75 decibels louder than normalness. So they say that their fix is going to be to make the skin there firmer so it won't be able to flap around and make so much noise. How they want to do it, they do not specify, but they've narrowed down the why and the how, and now they just got to put it all together and be able to do it now. And I know many of people who would be able to benefit from this because, you know, we've all been there 2 a.m. on a family trip crying, just trying to fall asleep because the snoring's so loud, right? Not

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3: 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Oh.

Langley. You got the chance to see her at the Resch Center tonight. You're going to want to text Ella to 31011 to get us your name. And make sure you're listening at 210. Afternoon Haze is going to be giving out a name. If you hear your name, you got 15 minutes to give us a call back to claim those tickets. 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And 210 with Afternoon Haze to listen for your name. 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

0: 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Let's have a show. Let's do it.
1: It's Hayes.
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0: Mara, our midday girl, got spooked by Snapchat today. Why did you get spooked?
3: Oh, my goodness. Because you know how it does those Snapchat memories? You know, it's like, oh, back when, 2 years, 4 years. So I clicked on it because I don't normally get like things popped up for it. So I'm like, what's going on? Immediately, it was my ex.
0: Oh, no.
3: And maybe I was like, I almost chucked my phone across the room. But, you know, that's thousands of dollars. So maybe not.
0: Oh, no. You got to get that Apple Care when he pops up.
3: There you go.
0: All right, who wants to win Ella Langley tickets? I have the last pair in Northeast Wisconsin for you to win.
3: Dun,
0: surprise! We haven't found another extra pair. Just had them underneath my seat. Forgot to mention that. So here we go. I'm going to give off a name after Justin Bieber. If you still haven't gotten your name in yet, I'm going to still take your entry. Text Ella to 31011 to get registered, and then I'm going to call a random name right after Bieber. All right? You have 3 minutes to do it. Fast fingers to get entered
3: go,
0: right
3: go,
0: now.
3: Go, go,
0: go. You got to text Ella to 31011. Tap that link and get registered, and then I might call your name up next. Bieber's on now. Speed Demon, IXX.

0: Bieber on WIXX. You can swear our text line is broken now. Thank you for that. You're doing great, everybody.
1: Getting lit up.
0: Ella Langley hits the Rush Center tonight. It's probably one of the biggest concerts in Northeast Wisconsin this year. So excited. Let's get you the last pair of tickets in Northeast Wisconsin. All right. And the fun part is that if the person that I call out doesn't call back within 15 minutes, I'll just keep calling names. So if you're still entering your info right now on the website or on the form, that's fine. Because if this person doesn't call back, then you're still in the running.
1: And we'll keep going. We'll keep doing it.
0: Drum roll, please. I'm looking for Sabrina Roberts of DePere to call me at 920-406-1011. You got 15 minutes, Sabrina, to win those Ella Langley tickets. And if you call me back, I'll get you hooked up for tonight, all right? Sabrina Roberts of DePere, call me, 920-406-1011, 15 minutes to claim your tickets. And if you don't call me, Sabrina, then I'm going to pick somebody else.
1: We're moving on to the next person.
0: All right,
1: don't want to miss
0: it. Works. All right, Somber with Back to Friends is on now. It's WIXX. Good luck, Sabrina. Call me now.

0: Somber and WIXX, some haze. I'm still looking for Sabrina Roberts to call me from De Pere for these Ella Langley tickets. And this is Larry calling in. I can see it on the caller ID.
1: You should answer
0: it. Larry, you are not Sabrina.
2: Oh, darn. I thought I heard my name.
0: Larry, Sabrina, the
1: same thing.
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0: Well, okay, what do you think Sabrina would sound like, though, if she did call?
2: Well, hello, this is Sabrina.
0: Spot on.
1: Loved it.
2: Oh, my God, I can't believe it.
1: He's getting all the Tonys.
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13: Here's another Northeast Wisconsin construction update. Current closures in the I-41 project include the northbound on-ramp from Wisconsin Avenue, which is closed through this fall, as is Richmond Street over I-41, along with its northbound on- and off-ramps. French Road over I-41 in Appleton is still closed, but slated to be open later this summer, along with the East Frontage Road between Kerrigan and County Road U. Don't forget to always watch your speed in construction zones and stay safe on the road.
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0: On the Great Divide, it's WIXX. My name is Hayes. Mara's here too from the middays.
1: Yes, sir.
0: Just here for the excitement of who's going to win these Ella Langley tickets.
1: Having a good time.
0: All right, so I'm looking for Sabrina Roberts of DePeer, and I think this is her calling in. I think this might be it. 406-111. Who's this? Hello.
2: Hi, this is Sabrina Roberts.
0: Sabrina, congratulations! Yay! I'm going to send you to go to Ella Langley tonight, the Dandelion Tour at the Rush Center. Congratulations.
2: Awesome. Thank you so much. I'm so excited.
0: Are you at work right now? Or like how is this going to work out for you?
2: I am at work, but it's okay.
0: Okay. All right.
2: He'll understand.
0: I mean, I'll call your boss for you.
1: Just start throwing up in the bathroom.
2: I appreciate it.
0: Sabrina's really sick. Oh, she needs to go home for a mental health day. All right. Let me get you all your details really quick. Thank you again for playing. Who loves you?
2: WIXX.

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1: You might agree with me in saying it's not okay to judge people, but I think if it's something that a lot of people do, then it's worth calling out. Mara, what do you think?
2: I think so, depending on what the topic is, I suppose.
1: So what do you silently judge people for? Again, only the petty stuff. Nothing really serious, okay? Want to hear what you got at 920-406-1011 or chime in on the text line at 31011. And I have a couple of them that I just want to say. People who stand up the second the plane lands when you're going somewhere.
2: You're kidding,
1: I'm getting ready to book a flight, and I was thinking about that because I'm going to book myself in the way back in economy. And I'm like, when we land, why are we standing up? We haven't even opened the doors
2: yet. There's no reason to.
1: Sit down, enjoy it before you have to deal with the airport. All right. My other one, people who don't turn their turn signal on until they're turning.
2: Yeah.
1: On the highway.
2: How am I supposed to know where you're going?
1: I need to know before, you dingbat. All right. One more of them that I think. When people put the toilet paper in the holder in mullet mode instead of like bangs, you know what I mean?
2: I've never heard it described that way ever in my life.
1: It has to be over, not under.
2: I agree with you, but
1: I'm like, what kind of monster are you? I want to hear from you. What do you secretly judge people for? Like just the petty stuff. 406-1011 or chime in on the text line at 31011. What do you judge people for? Be honest. Alex Warren with Ordinary is on IXX.
3: They say the holy water's watered down. And this town's lost its faith.

mundane, a masterpiece. Oh my, my, oh my, my love. I take one look at you, you're taking me out.

0: Pitbull Lil Jon on WIXX. Be honest, is there something little that people do that you silently judge them for? Something petty that everybody does? 406-1011 or on the text line at 31011. Let's go here. Kristen texting in, people who take up multiple parking spots. And I will double down on this and say also people who park way too close to the lines and don't fix themselves, because how am I supposed to get into the parking spot next to you? Thank you. Haley texting in, I secretly judge somebody who puts ketchup on their eggs. Leah's texting in, people who don't use cruise control on the highway. Come on, I don't want to keep stepping on the gas. 406-1011 if you want to chime in on this. Javon, what do you say?
1: I just truly don't like when people wear shorts in the wintertime. I don't know, something about that, it irritates my soul.
0: That's the Midwestern man mantra. Like, that you have to wear the cargo shorts in the middle of winter.
1: And with a coat on.
0: Yes, the biggest, puffiest coat and the camo cargo shorts.
1: Those are the exact ones, yep.

0: Simple Plan, WIXX. I'm Hayes. What are the little things that people do that you silently judge them for? 406-111 if you want to admit what kind of peeves you off about people. What do you think?
1: When I deliberately hold a door open for somebody and they don't even acknowledge it.
0: Yes.
1: Just a thank you, a little nod of your head. Same with letting people go in traffic. No little wave. Despise it.
0: I'm like, This makes me not want to be Midwestern nice anymore.
1: For real, exactly. The people who think they're entitled, like that's your job, to sit there and hold the door for them, or, I don't get it.
0: So when EAA comes to town, I live right by it, so, I see people from all over the world will stop in at the Quick Trip by my house, and so I'll open the door and I'll hold it for them, and they're like, oh my gosh, Midwestern nice, it's real, and I'm like, yeah, you're welcome.
1: Excuse me, taken a little for granted here then, because I get this quite often. I'm surprised.
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7: Here's another Northeast Wisconsin construction update. Current closures in the I-41 project include the northbound on-ramp from Wisconsin Avenue, which is closed through this fall, as is Richmond Street over I-41, along with its northbound on- and off-ramps. French Road over I-41 in Appleton is still closed, but slated to be open later this summer, along with the East Frontage Road between Kerrigan and County Road U. Don't forget to always watch your speed in construction zones and stay safe on the road.
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0: All right, WIXX, some Hayes. The silent little things that people do that you silently judge them for. 406-1011 if you want to chime in, or text me at 31011. Somebody saying here, loud breathing, Mara.
1: Yeah, like in what context?
0: Like right into the...
1: Oh, yeah,
0: right
1: no.
0: Right into the mic.
1: Ew.
0: Pet peeve, people who just sniff and sniff and sniff their nose below that thing.
1: Oh, I'll your bells all the way over there. Yeah, I will say also not clearing the throat as well. There was a Rick and Morty scene that ingrained that into my brain. So,
0: all right, 406-1011. Hi, Clay.
2: Yo.
0: What do you got, man?
2: So don't call me shallow for this, but I judge people on their presentation, on how they present themselves.
0: Okay, I understand. Like, you mean like dress, you hold yourself, maybe taking a shower every now and again is probably helpful.
2: Yeah, you know, the standard huggy presentation.
0: Oh, I'm going to play this back for him.
2: Oh, great.
0: No, I'm kidding. He's not listening anyway.
2: He probably is.

0: 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Hi, Heather.
1: What is up, Hayes?
0: What is up? What is something you silently judge people for?
1: Somebody picking their nose and then eating their boogers. One of my classmates did it, and I swear to God, I thought I was going to vomit.
0: Maybe not eating it, but, you know, sometimes you just got to get it out, and a blow of the nose doesn't do it. On a train.

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0: Jason Mraz on WIXX. My name is Hayes. Let's get you to the Pop 2000s tour at the Epic Events Center next week, Friday. You're going to see Chris Kirkpatrick of NSYNC. O-Town's going to be there. Ryan Cabrera, LFO. Literally anybody that was on your bedroom wall. Or maybe on TRL back in the day. So I'm going to play you 1 second of a song from the 2000s. All right, this is one of my favorite songs from the 2000s. You tell me what song it is, the title and artist, at 920-406-1011. I'll take caller 11 after I play it, and I'll give it to you a couple of times. So it's just the first note of this song. Can you guess what it is? Take a listen. All right, one more time for good measure, okay? And again. And one more time. Call me 406-1011 if you know it.
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0: Is that Amara Morris and WIXX? 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Who's this?
1: My name is Nancy.
0: All right. What are you thinking? What did I play?
1: Party in the USA, Miley Cyrus.
0: No, that is what Morris said. Did you hear that, Mara?
2: Yeah, that's what I guessed.
1: I swear to God, that's what it was. Come on.
2: Well, if you listen to it again, you can quickly realize that it's not, because it doesn't have that exact, that doo to it. It goes down instead of up.
0: I didn't think of that. Okay, so it's from 2003, if that helps.
1: Play Two Notes for me, will
0: you? What was that?
1: Play Two Notes for me, will you?
0: Okay. No? You want to hear Two Notes? Okay, here.
1: Sure.
0: No, here we go. Here's Two Notes.
1: Oh man, I know what it is, but I can't think of it right now.
0: Okay, call me back if you get it, okay?
1: Okay, thank you.
0: Bye. One more time for you. It's technically, I guess I'm giving you the first two notes of this song from the 2000s. What is the artist or title? Call it into 406-1011.
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0: But the rent, no doubt. Yeah. Play on, play it. Play on, play it. Play on, play on, play on, play on. Cause I like it. No diggity, no doubt. Yeah. Blackstreet Productions. We out, we out. Ride. We out, we out.
1: It's Blackstreet on WIXX. My name is Hayes. I played you two notes, the first two notes of a very popular 2000 song. Your job was to give me the artist and title at 920-406-1011. Let's go here. Who's this?
2: This is Celeste.
1: Celeste, what do you got? What song did I play?
2: Heaven by the Los Lonely Boys.
1: You sure?
2: I'm positive.
1: You should be. Yes, that's right. There we go. The amount of times I would beg my mom in the car to play that song. I'm like, play the Heaven song. It's so good. I love that song. Yeah.
2: It's still so good.
1: I'm going to hook you up with a pair of tickets. Pop 2000s tour at the Epic Event Center next Friday. August 28th, you're going to see Chris Kirkpatrick of NSYNC. O-Town's going to be there. Ryan Cabrera and LFO. Congratulations.
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0: Three Doors Down on WIXX. The things I must remember when I come back as a dog in another life. If you're a pet owner, you're going to know exactly what I'm talking about here. I got a dog. She's a 4-year-old golden retriever. Mara from our middays is in the studio. You live with two dogs?
1: Yeah, I got a gaggle of them.
0: Okay. So here's the things that we must remember when we come back as a dog.
1: All right.
0: 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The garbage collector is not stealing our stuff.
1: Wait, in what way?
0: Not an attack on the house.
1: Oh, I see.
0: Number two, I do not need to suddenly stand straight up when I'm lying underneath the coffee table. Bonk!
1: My dog Bella does that almost every time.
0: I will not roll my toys or my ball behind the sofa or under the bed. And then wonder where they are and then cry and be upset when I can't find them.
1: They don't got long enough arms, Lieutenant Dan.
0: One more. I will not eat the cat's food or the cat's poop that are in the backyard of my house.
1: Or their own, yeah.
0: The neighbor feeds the cats before they eat it or after they throw up.
1: Ugh, gross.
0: Oh, here's one more. That hits home. We do not have a doorbell. I will not bark each time I hear one on the TV. Has it been broken?
1: Aww.
0: Well, okay, chime in. 406-1011. The things you must remember when you come back as a dog. 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

0: 101 WIXX, the things you must remember when you come back as a dog in another life, all right? I'm asking you what you think of 406-1011 or on the text line at 31011. Some of the texts here, I will not chew my human's toothbrush and not tell them. I will not chew crayons or pens, especially not the red ones, or my people will think that I'm hemorrhaging. The sofa is not a face towel. I will not steal my mom's underwear and dance all over the backyard with it. 406-1011, want to hear from you. Things I must remember when I come back as a dog in another life.
1: Don't stand in the doorway and watch my humans, and their
0: Do number
1: time.
0: One or number two?
1: Well, yeah, that too, but also don't watch them alone time.
0: Yep, go in the other room.
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0: Noah Kahn on WIXX. I'm Hayes. The things you gotta remember if you come back as a dog in another life. 406-1011 if you want to chime in, or on the text line at 31011. Nikki's saying this: I will not exercise on your leg. All right, what do you got? 406-1011. Things you got to remember when you come back as a dog in another life.
1: Let the groomer cut your nails, or else it costs the master like $250 to knock you out every year.

0: Hayes is on.
1: 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Who's this?
2: My name is Nancy.
1: Hi, Nancy. What's something you got to remember if you came back as a dog?
2: So we just got my mom a mini Bernedoodle for her retirement present. You got to remember that not all socks are mine, and just because I see dirt, it's not an invitation for me to go roll in it.
1: Gotta remember, the socks are gross. They're nasty. No!
2: He doesn't care if they're clean, dirty, whatever. And he just plays with them.
1: In my dog's case, we do the, if you take it, you wear it. She's kind of learned that if she takes my socks, she has to put them on her feet, and she doesn't like that so much.
2: Yeah, I told my mom to start that, so we'll see how that goes.
1: Good luck, Nancy.
2: Thank you.
1: Bye.

0: Sex, if you came back as a dog, what is something you gotta remember? 406-1011 if you want to chime in. Hi, Katarina.
1: That in Thailand, people believe that dogs are past criminals and try and run you over with their vehicle.
0: Okay, so stay away from the
1: street. There's tons of three-legged dogs in Thailand.
0: That's just sad. Way to bring it down. Dang.
1: I'm just saying, try not to be reincarnated in Thailand.

0: Langley. Thank you for listening to WIXX. If you're on your way up to Green Bay right now to go see her in concert tonight at the Rush Center, that's Be Her. 920-406-1011. I want to hear from you. Who's this?
1: Hi, this is Katie. I'm just calling about the things to remember if you come back as a dog.
0: Yeah, what do you got?
1: I will not bark at the mailman because the mailman was going to leave anyway.
0: The mailman is our friend. My golden retriever, like, she's the nicest dog ever, but when the mailman comes, she still barks at him like she's going to kill him. You're
1: exactly.
0: Such a liar. I'm like, you just want to go out there and lick his face. Like, come on.
1: Well, and it's hilarious because they bark and then the mailman leaves. So they're like, oh, it worked. Yeah. It's like, he's going to leave anyway.
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3: I'm Doug Russell with the training camp update. Thursday, a travel day for the Packers as they head to Denver to take on the Broncos Friday night. We're expected to see some Jordan Love in the Mile High City. Perhaps we'll see him connect with second-year wide receiver Matthew Golden, a player that Love sees as a potential budding star after an up-and-down rookie campaign.
4: You know, I think he's a confident guy, but I think how fast he's playing right now, it all comes with reps. And I think last year, as a rookie, you know, it's tough. He did a lot of good things, but I think there were some times where, you know, he figured out and went back and watched the film of ways he can win on routes versus different looks. And you know, some new things he can try. And I think now he's just going out there and he's putting it all together right now. So it looks great. I'm excited to see him when we get to the season.
3: There are some battles to watch on the other side of the ball on Friday night. Now that Carrington Valentine is back doing 11-on-11 drills, CV is in the mix for starting cornerback, perhaps gunning for Keyshawn Nixon's spot, as Nixon was running with the twos. Rookie Brandon Cisse has been flashing all summer long. Next week, open practices on Monday and Wednesday. With an update from training camp, I'm Doug Russell.
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1: The beaches and WIXX. I'm Hayes. Hurtling Clark Law from Traffic Alert. Expect a little bit of delays I-41 northbound as you're heading towards De Pere, right by the County S and Freedom Road exit. The right shoulder is blocked due to a crash, and that's causing those delays in that area. Again, expect those I-41 northbound as you're about to hit De Pere, right at the County S and Freedom Road exit. Text the word traffic to 31011 to sign up for alerts right to your phone.
2: Me not working hard. Yeah, right. Picture that with a Kodak. Or better yet, go to Times Square.

Lady Gaga and Bruno Mars. I wanna be next to you. 101 WIXX. I'm Hayes. It's almost back to school time. A study says that the germiest workplace ever in America is obviously a school, right? If you're a teacher or a daycare worker and you're dealing with the kids coughing and hacking all over the place, that is the germiest job in America. Now, where is the second most germiest workplace? Text it in. What do you think it is to 31011? If you get it right, you're in to win a Titletown gift card today. Study says the germiest workplace in America is a school. What is the second germiest workplace? Text it in 31011. Good luck.

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You're in to win, all right? So if the number one most germiest workplace in America is a school or a daycare center, what is the second? And I'll give you a hint here, because there's a very popular answer in the text line. It has nothing to do with healthcare. You would be surprised. Somebody saying, is it a plumber? Carol texting in a mass at church. Yeah, everyone sharing the same communion glass. Texting your answer 31011, second germiest workplace in America. She said it's cold.

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0: You know, that's the most popular answer on the text line right now. You would be so wrong. But it makes sense, right? You think everybody else is hacking and coughing in there, too. No. Do you want to know the answer, though? It is a bank. If you are a bank teller or a cashier at a bank, you have the second germiest job in America. I don't want to know what's on that.

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3: 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They're called The Paradox. 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This one's called Get the Message. The Paradox, trending now on IXX.

Morgan Wallen, Tate McRae on WIXX. I'm Hayes. A Noah Kahn lookalike contest is going to be making its way to Boston this weekend, which not hard to do. Long brown hair and a beard. All you got to do is kind of look like Jesus, honestly. Orbiters on now.

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